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2: me were 40 years.
0: Wow, wow, and that's a wish of a brabble crowd with the bear, sir. Almost 40 with 10 years of 340. And to the bear, say, be a measure 25 years and then yes, and your money and answer through, sir. And the friend of 40 was a sassy of frog crab. What's that? 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
2: Mm.
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0: 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Baby be on piano. 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Usuko police station. 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I am the good shepherd. Me a guide of our power. Me best me boy me may you me free man him.
1: Amen.
0: What's the one I'm be a man say name? Why I'm be a me a guard a man say name? Amen. Pokuyase police station apostolic opposite. Ano paya me pacho mama uncha so why ma pacho mama uncha watch out church. What child, Obetra Sunechi? Me say, and name the bread in Abba. Every mother, me farman Canada. This is first day, me the bread be a bank crying. I'm the Fukumas buyer, will be a medieval de free. We need the bread in our near Florida. Well, near Florida, Ebbetin. So was Sia was to be. So what would book over Sonante? So was Siadia, Cotabia, who was Siatica, who walk my idea, pressure. We need the bread with the Kim, pressure away, away, away, away, away.
1: Amen.
0: Ma, and the Maniablo. And the maniabre and a fish wine macasapa. 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Will be with the bread will be a yadia beira. 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Oh, a pressure. Who bear me woo. Bra, daddy. Who bear me woo. When the deep pan, Miss Kim. Who bear my baday. Ever sorry.
2: I can just fool you.
0: Me catch it all. I just said, Wama. I just said, me castle want ye. Now I saw the Wama. And I got a funya. We'll be a fat drop him. We got a fat drop him. We got a fat drop him. We got a fat drop him. Ah, my God.
2: Sadak, Miss, I'm going to say, young Kotoda.
0: Miss Enkotoposom, don't bar any, don't bar any, Obuambrofre, oh, dear, yeah.
2: Mumma, my, and two.
0: Yeah, Enkotoposomati, Miss Enna will be a magic bread, Bini, will be a woodsy, Mina, magic bread, Bini, Nassau Yalia, Se Antoyalia. And toyalia. 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Yeah, me ko fish one, me ko DLFM, me ko modest radio, me say and hold my ma, and hold my ma, and me last hour end of my wine, me free and me ko, mommy, daddy, sister, what you come, will be our toari yanto, what toari yanto, story yanto mu niyama, madam story yanto mu niyama, brabe shabi pokuya se ene, na me di susu me diyane.
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0: Let us see. 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
4: Oh, good morning.
0: Pastor, what you say? Who can say free? Pastor, why you want yourself so too quiet? I will argue him. My Pastor, why a passport? Unim, you see, I ran into the Casa say, who be so too quiet? But I want to know, say, why you want to be too quiet? Bram Pacho, my own son, baby, Tia, baby, on them be a stop on the Bramish and Pokiasi. Baby, on them be a walk across the quaint Nebra, Naminadia Mount. And never want Domada, and never unquadia that, and never one Munamada, Braminadia Mount Pokiasi, police station, apostolic opposite. What is it? Anapaya, Medassi, my count, them so. 0241 4 3 8 6 6 6 6 6 6 6 6 6 6 6 6 6 6 6 6 6 6 6 6 6 6 6 6 6 6 6 6 6 6 6 6 6 6 6 6 6 6 6 6 6 6 6 6 6 6 6 6 6 6 6 6 6 6 6 6 6 6 6 6 6 6 6 6 6 6 6 6 6 6 6 6 6 6 6 6 6 6 6 6 6 6 6 6 6 6 6 6 6 6 6 6 6 6 6 6 6 6 6 6 6 6 6 6 6 6 6 6 6 6 6 6 6 6 6 6 6 6 6 6 6 6 6 6 6 6 6 6 6 6 6 6 6 6 6 6 6 6 6 6 6 6 6 6 6 6 6 6 6 6 6 6 6 6 6 6 6 6 6 6 6 6 6 6 6 6 6 6 6 6 6 6 6 6 6 6 6 6 6 6 6 6 6 6 6 6 6 6 Pacho, was this your say? Was this your say? Was this in your ya? A Satiaje? Madame Pacho Bra, Mose Eco could be your Sati in your program. Me Pacho Simo, Bishop Pokias and Kanchoai. Me Pacho, you know what you should do, Madame Faka Bishop Pokia, Sisia Naminadia, my wife. Me das a simo, Ewa Bravo Lusica Samo, Uba Mecanichoai. Me das. Pokuyase police station apostolic opposite 024 4 3 8 6 6 6 6 6 6 6 6 6 6 6 6 6 6 6 6 6 6 6 6 6 6 6 6 6 6 6 6 6 6 6 6 6 6 6 6 6 6 6 6 6 6 6 6 6 6 6 6 6 6 6 6 6 6 6 6 6 6 6 6 6 6 6 6 6 6 6 6 6 6 6 6 6 6 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6 6 6 6 6 6 6 6 6 6 6 6 6 6 We bacho mo anu nyadi. Hello.
5: Good morning.
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5: Me
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6: Good morning. 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
0: morning, pacho de zay.
6: Okay.
0: 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Beshiame, Naminya Sus, my dear Moa Brabo, now with Timu Nadi, with Timu Nadi, Mayad Yamone Koya, Obabua, me what? Sisia Bra, Sisia, a shaman,
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2: Pukas, the last stop,
0: next to Mua and Tibranta, why? Why? Sisia Mikon, it has it. 0241 0241 4 4 3 8 3 8 6 6 6 6 6 Again, how? Oba we are driving in our pekatwi we are driving in our pekatwi me pacho bra we are driving in uchika dada we ka huba ka we tuka na unya dom emfa me pacho bra bra we are fitting in we are plumber we are architect niaman ko ye we are obi a fa say we turn building materials anyone ko ye we sit down anyone ko ye me pacho be share me poku yase we are nurse we are lawyer we are judge be share me poku yase amani be da so a osoro obekasa we are soldier ni bra police ni bra tema for mon frere be sia
2: penny for na mon to member no mon book appointment why
0: Won't be mamma and share with your book appointment. We are here, we are MP, we are minister. Woman so many Pamua, would your book appointment? And then Pokuyasi, police station, apostolic opposite, Ampaya Ebeka. Hello?
7: Hello, good morning.
0: What did you say?
7: I don't know.
0: Why did you say that? My God! My God! What did you get outside of you? What did you get? My God! You're from Fosina! You're from Fosina! Blame Buau! Blame Buau! Blame Buau! Me boy, you're media gusso! Separate than the four! On only a red day! Sister, I hold my ma. And you put by the body, and you put him the cagri, and you put him the cup of pokuas and look at a
2: professor.
0: And that for about being to become a man, and their blood of Christ, and their pan or that will be a bit of pan when Yarasa, or be a Yaribiamra, while Yaribra, Wapemwa. 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
7: obi amra osuche obi amra
0: onyame osuche obi a obi ani ho a more disiana dao. A more lawyer nina dao. Lawyer the man now dao and a lawyer and sin chevali. Over time, oh, middle will be a silver call. If I talk an opay, be shame hypocrisy, police station, apostolic, opposite. Mamma said, I'm going to grab me. Nippon to be cabbage, I didn't hear. Baby, I must not want to. I want a fan would yet a war. Messi, Minna Drumso, Prophet Ebue, Minna and Abamso, Minna was son of Sophia Adam Kadem. But on Yamia Domin Abamso, I see the light of God and come say Yajuma, Adas Yajuma, Milak AC, a 24 motuan yet, Ayanto, Muamotuan Yanto, our circle, our Tema, our Aosh, our Sacramento, our La Paz. Biamna pokuase bra beje bi nsemu ade ene ye bread day ene ye bread day memu obia pa no yare ebe ayasa ebe take place pokuase police station apostolic opposite
2: 0241 4 4 3 8 6 6 6 6.
0: Hello, yes, but your D4 flow say yes and yet in some respect D4 flow me was 62 years menya akola. Why? Because yes, I just say, would cobra. Hello. Hello.
8: Hello.
0: Onyami asumi yenka. 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I don't talk about the church but I talking about help se bra me mo wo menima nko ye mawo what be sem pokuase police station apostolic opposite. Anopaya, my also miss was of you before war barber. My own yes, Omo Dimicanabo will be a Dimicanabo. Omo Fenya was men sentinel and done what you say. 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

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Adam wasro, you got the whole world. 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Yeah, yeah, Pokuyasi, police station, yeah, apostolic opposite. 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Yeah. 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
2: Yo, let us pray. Father, please walk with us through the bad times as well as the good. May we be heard and understood from the suburbs to the hood. May you judge us by our hearts and not by our mistakes, and see that we get our breakthrough however long that it takes. May you fill that void in our souls that will lay our fears to rest. But there's no way we can live for Jesus when we're living in the flesh. So I pray that you allow our spirits to be born, grow strong, move on, know right from wrong. 1 John chapter 2, verse 15, do not love the world or anything in the world. And we know what that means, but listen. We know the distance we need to be away from fire to keep it missing, but that doesn't mean we'll listen. Lord, you take care of fools and babies. Teach women to honor their men and men respect their ladies. But lately, so many of us have gone astray, doing wrong for so long that we've forgotten the way. Please bring us back home, instill in us the word which is our backbone. We're just children that have grown. There is so much that we're entitled to, yet we receive so little. So this time of spiritual warfare, we're comfortable in the middle. So I pray that you open our eyes. Give us the anointing to recognize the devil and his lies. If we keep our actions wise and our prayers sincere, our head to the sky, you will diminish our... Father, please walk with us through the bad times as well as the good. May we be heard and understood from the suburbs to the hood. May you judge us by our hearts and not by our mistakes, and see that we get our breakthrough however long that it takes. May you fill that void in our souls that will lay our fears to rest. But there's no way we can live for Jesus when we're living in the flesh. So I pray that you allow our spirits to be born, grow strong, move on, know right from wrong. 1 John chapter 2, verse 15, do not love the world or anything in the world. And we know what that means, but listen. We know the distance we need to be away from fire to keep it missing, but that doesn't mean we'll listen. Lord, you take care of fools and babies. Teach women to honor their men and men respect their ladies. But lately, so many of us have gone astray, doing wrong for so long that we've forgotten the way. Please bring us back home, instill in us the word which is our backbone. We're just children that have grown. There is so much that we're entitled to, yet we receive so little. See, this time of spiritual warfare, we're comfortable in the middle. So I pray that you open our eyes. Give us the anointing to recognize the devil and his lies. If we keep our actions wise and our prayers sincere, our head to the sky, you will diminish our fears. In Jesus' mighty name we have prayed. Amen and amen.

0: 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One of super and any bumble day up to me. I know Pace was already out here, number 1 FM 105.3 Adum Emre Sunye. The FM Evangelist Prince Eduasari. Every day, Samuel Kobo, non do. Yade Adum Emre Nebre Nyabima. And I used to Christmas is what in a day, a Sadia Taye. One say a bonnie near for Sunny Andy. Now, Mamma Sonia, call your Sadiaba. I am your young couple, I am your man in there. You need just said any money, and money do cook on so. I don't pay your name, yes, Christmas here. Now, are you? Now, I don't yes, order. Yeah, the Radio City for giving us another wonderful Wednesday morning. Today happens to be the 19th day of August 2026. Yeah, for Evangelist Eduasari. Evangelist Douglas Don Kodi Ebe Uremu Asida Bire. And Sani Yaba Yakwe Declaration So. Na Yabwa Uremu Ewa. When Yaku Pass About Yama Yesani Yenkan Wasem.
1: Tell a man who came on him.
0: And you have a trial for Kakra. You are near the quotations account with your mouth. Some part of quotations in India are ready now. But that's who they've been so on your
1: own.
0: One of the best producers are Yeno Krumu and you. I'm not your fair production. I'm not your assembly credit. You're so what? Say your production work. Mama, you're not born. Some of them are not too fair. What?
1: Where are you?
0: Evangelist Douglas don't quite trust us. That me. What do you mean?
1: What's up?
0: George Christian made in the social media. No, and my year. And that's it in the papa. But I think I don't mean so.
1: What
0: do you want? I never quite your party, sir. I don't mean so. Now, so for answer.
1: Who can't tell you?
0: I am quite your pardon, sir. And I would tell you, so I will solve friends from Yara.
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2: Nyami adum.
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2: Yes.
0: Kache nyaku po masomu mampa ya boni biyo.
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2: Yeah.
0: Yeah. Ya mampa ya pa. Nyami adum a jashwa ba ya pa ya bo. Yeah. Yeah. Na if you walk on here,
2: me adun fee boko.
0: And could I know ye?
2: Be am here.
0: Mamma, so for your funana.
2: Bachai.
0: On your say,
2: Tafu Mino.
0: Tafu Bilbosu be say.
2: Bosom yen sign.
0: Tiaba ya Jumano, quiet was out of you.
2: Bachai.
0: A fed of funai.
2: Three more bit, Sikra.
0: Funo. You should be so baby, we are me free Nepal and us a Vietnam.
2: Tia Sikra send
0: it.
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1: I'm
0: so ka bibi sha kire me 19th
1: ya me watch
0: said the birthday dia won fa ne na yi mrew on for the picture, but I'm celebrating. No,
1: Mammy,
0: me Utu, dear. I am not say thank you, Jesus Christ of Nazareth, Mammy Ratty. Mamma, you could deem on so. Yenica Sassier, Yen Sassier, a war, Yen Sassier war, number one of a pitch. Aha,
1: Mammy Macoma,
0: but Mr. Jomo could in the Abba. Joyce or Safford in the Abba.
1: Michelle.
0: Akasi Beatrice added the Abba. Doris Ampofo added the Abba. Yaba make up for Sebo here, the Radiasi. Masasi and Shay.
1: Yeah,
0: Akasi Beatrice said, thank you, Jesus Abba. Asari Prince and Radin Shirao. Faustina and Missa. I will say, Yankupo, Madame Diaba, Namishabunina.
1: What do you call
0: Isaac Yamfo, Nana Yajumo? I'm running Yankupo, Shabunina, Fabami. I'm quite vanilla, said Rasta the Pete. Elias and Dawson, Edin Diaba. Tell Madio, do Edin Diaba. Over Sua McCarthy. I'm in Kobo Modo Modi Abba Evangelist Edward Sade, Joseph Asumeni, Janet J, Dorcas Sam, Oposua Makati, Rebecca AJ Lai, Rebecca AJ Lai, Tama Diodu Dine Diaba, South Sudan Yanka Sami Baba, Joyce Ghana, Zebe Tenen Kate, Pa Joyce Ghana, Tenen Kate, Cecilia Kosa, Tenen Kate. And by that, somebody will move for it. When you we are San Waba, come for watch a running show.
1: Summon
0: a man, you number one of a page. Elizabeth Anku,
1: what's the sour but say?
0: Be forced in the Abba.
1: Never a cookwa.
0: What you for? Thank you, Jesus. Who will take
1: it
0: here? We are near quite 8 letter words in the soul.
1: Yes,
0: sir. Thank you, Jesus. You are your eight letter words, and so. And you patron Yanko Pomba be unprepared.
1: And what you
0: are saying, I said, Yanko Pass, some of the quotations are called Yamamu.
1: Papa,
0: come on me. The Ramakata, I remember the answers. I want to be tear duasari. No, it's you, me, Yadi, I make canon Kudum. Yami, but I was about to offer me in a mouth. And me tabo, no, no, I'm a father. Rex Anaman, Yanko Pushra. Now, I did about quiet, I am a fair. And say you about make up for Sabuhia. 86 years. 86 years old. Or do not show thank you, Jesus, first. Ye mammy, ye nana, Yadian, you know, come for Sabuhia. 86-year-old woman. Every blessed day. Now, I'm here on the social media. Now, I'm joining for the said, was sorry. Every blessed day. I'm on a mission. What a Yababa Kusson, so that's what Johnny Pab Oguchi or Rigi or Kachuku. On so that's the Bia Oguchi or Rigi to Bechuku. The Bia on so at the two evangelists said, was sorry. James Abbey Authority. James. Everybody shrow for Mamwati. Victoria Dangran, so Radin Shrow. O Baba Victoria, so pardon me, so pardon. Now, who poor eight shrow. Now, on your case here. Young call ye eight letter words in the so. And that's a word in the so. And a year came back up. Now, you hear near twas so ever the Akaraso.
1: Ponybe, we coming.
0: But I just want to say, dear mommy, I'm sure, yes, mommy. And that's a true mom said, I've said. Yeah, we'll thank you, Jesus. Yeah, we'll thank you, Jesus. It is what said, dear mommy. So, mommy said, I've said.
1: Well, yes,
0: now, any sinner and for my year. Yet I used to Christmas, so baby, what you have been through. In the name of Jesus, that we will declare. And then I said, I had the man, we were in Shiraso. Now, on Tony Supanguso. And they say, eight letter word I have to increase. Increase.
1: What?
0: It's about to increase, mommy. Some people are talking about to screen so. INCREASE. INCREASE. Increase. It's Toronto 8 times, mommy. Who told about Quanadia Sunday? Now we need answers. I was social media as well. For our new cancer, said the man, no card. It took an increase. Uka increase. Uka increase. The Kanesa 8 times. Oh, yeah. Near through the red declaration, so. Alpha increase, you know. And I'm declaring as a man of God. Sarah, then I'll go party, I see. No, I'm our town for now. Why am I money for now? This is my declaration. I want to say, in the next and also in some years to come and some months to come, every aspect of your life will increase. What the advance of your soul and no matter who is here, they will increase beyond imagination. It's me, Ankasa, me, Sawane, be one in a cabam, sir. Every aspect of my life will increase beyond imagination. Would you want to be trading in our catch our class? Every aspect of your life will increase in the name of Jesus. Mama, sir, obey be it and no catch our say. Be or no catch our crowd, sir. every aspect of your life will increase. What it means in this air, a tuma, and a woya, a betumpo. Say a yawma, a betumpo. Say ya wukunwa, or the tumpo. Say a ya wabuswebina wadi dobuswa, a betumpo. And it's a say, so to a carasso say, every aspect, yakas every aspect, let us say, dear etram was ye biara. It will increase. It depends on your mommy. Kase, oh Lord, me bato me penny power trodi dear first. Me penny power yen declaration first. Nes will be an yen increase in this anomatro. Me penny will be an anwaye declaration am a card first. Em se me baba ako natural. James Abbey Authority. Or say every aspect of my life will increase beyond imagination. Hey! Hey, hey, hey, hey, hey, hey, hey! What do I catch up? Mammy, find you when you declaration. And you win a media declaration, and I am a depa. Mammy, find you when you declaration. Mammy, find you when you declaration.
1: Mammy, I'm all sure what
0: Professor Sometimes. James Authority, the other one said. Every aspect of his life will increase beyond imagination. A Kenya more Deboha. I was super Deboha. I put super Deboha. Mr. Because I told the Pabia, what's in our pay? So, what's your vanilla and wasari? What's your radio now with Tamia? I am declaring by the authority invested in me that every aspect of your life. May it increase beyond imagination. May it increase in numbers. And let me sit here with trauma me. Beyond the cabby. Every aspect of your life will increase beyond imagination. Sister, and the baby is out to be woo. But won't have for. And the baby is out to be worry. Who be worry about them and not sit down walk with them. And then they increase. And then they increment. Any person to be who bubble brothers who doubt them, and never see me cast out your good devil. May every aspect of your life increase in the name of Jesus. May every aspect of your life increase beyond imagination. And so we tell me, sister Timmy, a dress and the woman can't. Me the Okuru Kaho, me the Wayere Kaho, me the Wajuma Kaho, Sawma, me no papa, no Botia, me the Wokaho. Sound of Corinna Town was here. I am prophesying this morning. I am prophesying this morning.
1: Minyam Kupane,
0: I feel one Kario Yano. I did your town was here. And I never had any uni, and I never had any also. May it increase in numbers. Wajuma and 2 pounds, Wamarian and 2 pounds. Manomo 2 pounds. Woman sent to the
1: water.
0: I feel a grabby, Mammy be a water. Let that woman increase in numbers. Hey, Professor, declare what you're called. Declare what you're called. Your mic, dear mommy. Yeah, your mic, dear mommy. How many room? To declare, she said, I, Douglas Dunco, I will increase my life. I'm saying, because every aspect of my life will increase beyond imagination. I, Douglas Dunco. Every aspect of my life will increase beyond imagination. But your mic is me as you, mommy. I feel you, Gina. Come on, you're quiet.
2: I, Douglas Dunco, I declare this morning that I will increase.
0: I'm not sure because I'm so bad. I'll just.
2: I will increase my imagination.
0: Okay. Yanko.
2: I, Douglas Dunco, I declare this morning that. I increase in my imagination in the name of Jesus. I, Douglas Dunco, I declare this morning that I increase imagination in the mighty name of Jesus. In my
0: but there you go.
2: I, Douglas Dunco, I declare this morning that I increase in imagination in the name of Jesus Christ of Nazareth. Amen.
0: For the last time.
2: I, Douglas Dunco, I declare this morning that I increase imagination in the name of Jesus.
0: Can't you be a so be a trodden in your face?
2: Me patch will be a and declare and fanto or crash so. To declare Fatou Krasu say uh-huh. You are increased imagination into Fatou Krasu that.
0: Uba Bawa. Ubemawa. It's yes, I could be. Ah, you're quiet.
2: Aye. I, Douglas Donko.
0: I confia do asare.
2: I declare this morning
0: that. I declare this morning that.
2: I increase.
0: Imagination. Imagination. It's here, any. Me care for the last time. I evangelist do asare. Every aspect of my life will increase beyond imagination. It's about to yakwai.
2: I, Douglas Donko. I declare this morning that every aspect in my. Expect in my life shall be increased in my nation in the name of Jesus Christ of Nazareth. I, Douglas Donko, I declare this morning that every aspect in my life shall be increased in the mighty name of Jesus Christ of Nazareth. Amen.
0: Amen. 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Ko sa ba to bompa yi shira so ne fa bo.
2: Ora Yesu ya da wase me mpa yi bon hye e na no pa yi be di nkuni mfa ma wo ma. Ma ma hunu wanu ma nya na urade page o ma e bro adwe ne nte ase so. Wo na ye sere e na no pa yi e wo Yesu Kristo di ne mu nti. Amen.
0: Amen ya da Yesu Kristo ase. Ya da Yesu Kristo ase. Na professor.
2: Daddy.
0: Before me komu no. Ah, me pese ka baba wo bi wasem e wo UCC. Sister. Sa video wo yi, sa wo video wo ni wan su an wo ni ase e den. 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Ababa wa the good thing is sir. Why, Baba, would not be Baba? I want no man of Janity any dean. What's I say? Wow. Now, I'm not mean, I'll buy one picture and Cassa. My friend picture, so I come in the video. Now, Sabima, me fa, the picture, then Sam Mau, and my mini and the picture back, wouldn't ye? Aha. I buy your Costco was UCC. I saw quite a bit of your Sababa. And now you are young, young, some of you are worse. Now the Cotesica can swak our Yamima. Asadia Jim. Who did your mother of your son ever come out to war between me? My video, one of us have been coming to say, wow, to feel to for you. What's that? We are sitting, sir. Prof, Ade.
2: We are sitting, sir. We are sitting more day.
0: Abami Christina Fino.
2: Oh.
0: Okay. Can you say, oh, I'm behind. Omo papa duasa
2: yo pap mommy me pa chole
0: na bi onka omo omo nana duasa
2: nana duasa
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0: obetutum sese
2: obetutum
0: sese
2: ebetutum se obo nana duasa re beba Facebook o
0: ti ka chen se onka nana duasa re
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2: Mommy, Christine Afeni.
0: How free?
2: How free Ghana?
0: AKA Bisse. Say the crew muna you be Bisse. Now, as 7 years, young girl, we may have a voice in the achievement. Ababa wana buy one bold in the set to say rather than far born in chill. Suru wiase. So for any wiase kwa ne suru. Suru nipa. Young girl. Same fa young girl ne picture to sumame. Picture na bide wasani ya ko video nusu. Oni. Waza oni yo. Awo. University of Cape Coast. Waza kama me shwa wanefa.
2: University of Cape Coast.
0: Yeah. Ne Cape Coast. Ababa owe wo University anamabe Christi di midi amame no na na du asa lo de no wo bo sa di we ya di mi tisi fom aye adwuma se de mi nya adwuma da afedo abo be medi amano me ba to bi ntie young girl we am de na to so do owo university wo and I say owo UCC University of Cape Coast. I was Central Region. One day, Oshaw, Who said I'm crying? And I'm Michelle by will be over made the bump. I'm the last week, Friday, the last 2 weeks. Young girls, 16 years. Well, we are SS. 16 years, and we are SS. And this girl, or your product of UCC. I said, women are bush for manena. Well, no money on coupon, Cassa, Professor. No money on coupon. And your bio gas of Famano. That's the reason why I send it to be pretty sad. Every Christian should show the world that yes, you can so call my power and authority. And you can so be adding by your sir. Christ will be in by yo. And then I'll go to the bar so by your day. Christ will be to me to a warning. Christ will be to me to the channel, but now to me coming channel. A bad way. No more than any picture than us. Your friend Anastina. And then I told Anastina, I will UCC. Nani ente bia. Anna, now you're visiting time out. I'm in the bush of which I'm going to visit home. It's all in the bush of farmer. Anna, by or that for my own. The video, yeah, yeah, son, who, yeah. The video about the chairman, the video here, yeah, and sana 2 days. Oh, yeah, now the radius or kind of new master, my son, oh, by way, and a sinner, and I didn't follow clean see ye, and eh, who did you sorry, did you post ya? I'm said, oh, body this so cool, no, on the friend and a sinner. Post ya, baby, I will be or crowd will be a dress, and I will be a duty. And I didn't have a good profile of crown and brown revenge. Oh, never be sending your memory of Sofo. But ye, there were two seconds and a quarter. Second, I don't want to send a Kurungu, Baba the Kawasan. Pasha, Minimsa will create soon. What's your video on audio that Baba Bat Samona, Mubesu? What is a Pasha create soon? Pasha said, day. Assembling as a prof. Nanavu baako odo pressure no opie oba na nanavu baako odo ne wo hostel ka tie de se na busuafo de aduane aba enti wo ti bia ma no ejo no so nanavu no ba po se yo de screen so wo wi anyakopo afre no no o se aduane odi wi ye no o we aduane tester wo ni bi da se aduane de amode e wo ni test but o se sa abu no odi ye no. You could see through noir, men cassabi. You tip through on one chain. You tip through and chain. Only
3: a UCC student, Portia Bulla.
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5: I'm a wolf for no mumba. And to me, I'm a just a family name to visit in the soup. 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
0: Me ba job ma stop no posture ni ni mo ona da so no ona onam school mo or hostel ho ni akraketo o akraketo a obi kuna na dan for ma na dwane kuno posture de da so no o ya le da wo sa wona yesa do ona da wo ya re ke wa yet 12 years no we ya tama o kasa we 2 days e be fa na ona da so cha wo wu ni e de na ikom odi. Why would TV who have video to be announced? Would your audio now say video? Wait about that, you know. Some of my reports to her. I know Daniel tell me a coin interview 2 days with the Wien. Now the Radan saw a kind of numa said. When or that one? Now you try the Yamunqua 6 times. You try said Janina Cosan and Sura. Hey, I'm more banano. I'm more ban quan amphi. What a bit more 2 months than amphi? Posha, what dear Mia? Posha. I don't forget the man. Sorry, Jeff, I don't forget the man who SS or Mirror Investing. Visiting the Yenti, I mean, some question. Miss Wa will be shoe. I buy one at the honor. What Daniel Crack, ticket, ticket, ticket. To me, I'm co-investing in you. Professor Denise Agunity.
5: I'm a wolf for no mumba. 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

0: na wuntumi ema tie ni ye yebetumi de hunduro abrɛ na se utumi so baso dia ene ye ne wawie ne yetumi atufu ye nuane obedie ne nuru na kyerɛ se atumi aboa me number se ne ye 0550 0550 0550 0550 0550 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
1: 0069
0: 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them on number 11 Royal Castle Road emema maye mra no drone bi wo ho ni nyina otumi oda na ya eden na ye de abro cholesterol no ni ye wa oda ni ye de abro deep cleanser ni ye de abro nkasem na ye wo 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dear see chere be brebe now didn't chene be brebe now we number brebe no I did you know you know at the end of the day we won't say when you know now I yeah we see kofu be bre near you see woman to me who not you been to me drive one I joke so for sure, no pay how much in me be a program. Mm-hmm. Na will radio be so by main camp.
1: Okay.
0: Na and no pay out. VIP. And a 4x4 be. And a kakitua ready be. A bet you about TikTok later. 1 FM. Masa. VIP no. Wa mwa saka kitua no. I to say make it to no.
1: So body
0: nam sab kwan ya should catch a VIP for no. In fact, say me Kumasi road me driver. 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No, I'm blinking. Oh, how so kura? Me pass so kura no off.
1: So by is up by is about a kwan.
0: Enti VIP for yes ramo. Montumo boase. Kan who say who kita nipa be bread dump. And the baby is 50, 60. And I will get on.
2: 1 FM.
0: One year, Mitchell. Wow. 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Wow, I'm cooking myself. What did I mention? I say,
1: Unsua, it be a pressure sub.
0: If in a police case, in it, I say, for. And I say, Nipper woo, or more, also, would that, Debiana, who boom, who says, conscience. It's yes, Sramo, a driver for Montum was. And I go, Pokuya say, Ura, your friend is saying, Pokuase kwano.
1: Inter side kwabenyade.
0: Eh ho ye very risky
1: plan.
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1: Supply in here 0244 0244 42 42 00 00 69 69 Mama ni yemu yano and also utumi ye order may the war ayen near draw locally but a yet you must say Tennessee to say glaucoma say cataract so when she show and approach you Mr. Fre Cecia me cramo now Fre you bet me I'm a motu you know no ayaden abrew ibeduru ha no atua transportation no so ayaden akam nti nyankopon kam ho
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1: makara
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0: Dami Bado for your Saba if you are say be more Asia number 1 FM 105.3 Adum Emre Suni Bema Boada Tena City Tini Passing Primo Okofo Bena Okofo Asenso na nati breke se dia me dia mane na na okoji aman na edi nyira mi ase samian twu ni nyina okofu titi nipa Bena Okofo Asenso Berima Boadas in Primu Katechi Okojia Mai.
7: Thank you.
0: Udin about one. I was wondering. But I said, make us also more record on the mount. I'll go for good morning.
7: Good morning, sir. Let me
0: be a book.
7: Young Papa Daroma.
0: If you book called, yeah.
7: Yet, yes, in Yamia,
0: we shall for no year.
7: Who be our way?
0: The Danyako pass the Sunday night,
7: yes, sir.
0: And Yamaya, Naya Saba,
7: yes, sir.
0: Orasta, no so qua anessa.
7: When day,
0: sent a new good twitchy,
7: a good gravy.
0: Send a good twitchy. The next 5 years.
7: Yeah, about Mali.
0: Yes. Okofu Mali. Anyway, ever Okofu Mali.
7: When day.
0: Agofu.
7: What?
0: A real munina, ya would ya,
7: Medassi.
0: Na Ghana fo nyina so e ready tio.
7: Okay.
0: The Awurade fa wo soma ye nyina sunsun ade.
7: Yeah.
0: Ni entwe wo firi no ba bia enye ho.
7: Enye ho.
0: Be ba cho. Enye ye go ye ko so wo devices ni mi.
7: Yeah, be ba cho.
0: Device
7: ah. Eh bi. Ya te se Monday no. Ye chira de the fa. How a phone. It be distracting.
0: Yeah.
7: Na I think say me wie ya. Course, I mean, yeah, you know.
0: Sound
7: people are crying. It be my naked video, and uncle Modi Barbon thing.
0: I'm on the Barbon, this on Metawana.
7: There be fame.
0: You don't mean it.
7: Hey,
0: or the
7: get the fame, you know. Me who me, she say, me who cried you. She say, hey,
0: also trying.
7: Baby,
0: hey,
7: baby, how the Barbon thing.
0: What is that, Professor? I'll be serving on the phone. So,
7: oh,
0: no, Professor.
7: Debi anu oyi he.
0: Ah.
7: Aha. Debi no maye adwuma bi agudam a anka nya same message.
0: Maye production.
7: Awurade.
0: Nti accredited.
7: Aka
0: na aka publishing.
7: Waye bibia wie.
0: I was wie. We wie production and editing. Ti aka publishing.
7: Aha. So be publishing.
0: Yeah.
7: Na no kwasam ne say nyame ye nyame.
0: Yeah.
7: Me kasa pa le di ni say wa o delete ni nyina
0: fi. Thank you. Na say ko send about come here no say yeah. No ka say enye.
7: Osa
0: se ba kwa house ba be.
7: O se onya sende pe e kwa no.
0: Na bi se wo hwi a, o se ba be delete the term. Ma be delete. Yeah.
7: Eti nyame ye nyame. Me fere se awofo no ye be ma ye ni akoye ma no. Eho.
0: Rebecca July was welcome to Tinipa.
7: Me da se.
0: Me me tie kasa. Me ma boni di won ti wa kasa welcome papa.
7: Papa se din o de ma mi dia so mama ma kwa ba.
0: Debi Mimi tia mena mishas you. 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
7: Okay.
0: Enti
7: me sheni.
0: Maka bwa mina ya mwe she Vincent Jumuku a happy birthday asani.
7: Oh okay.
0: Se wuni Vincent Jumuku.
7: Minimu no.
0: Basa watin Vincent Jumuku.
7: Matini di.
0: And then the birthday.
7: Oh okay.
0: Ya mwe she no happy birthday.
7: Oh no that a yini soro.
0: Aye.
7: Wow.
0: Yeah.
7: Pacho fane to swe.
0: Na Sami obabe na abejina wei. Aye ye kwa. Okofo won ba wi. Na down for ni Sami o. Ti a tin hwe ni ha. Na down for ni Sami.
7: Na okay.
0: Ana Sami nyawa. Ye mic.
7: Asi George.
0: Ye mic. Ah eh George. Abai what to say? Oh ye. Wa down for ni Sami ana George. 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
7: Me da say.
0: Okay, J Mike na mere. No, Nantisa, I won't say. Oh, sorry, no. Eh, I feel ye, ye. Yan we see a year Vincent Jumuku a happy, glorious birthday. Mofa Vincent and Tosu Mami. 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Aye, ono su ye August born. Na odo adumre onye.
7: Oh okay.
0: A visa jumoku niye.
7: Oh okay.
0: Na awa samso akopie mi kromo.
7: Kumasi.
0: Obomso.
7: Wow.
0: Se kumasi no asako bebi a
7: ufi aka
0: he obomso. Na zo ko visa ko bede obomso. Ito akofo niye visa jumoku niye.
7: Okay.
0: Yeah.
7: Yeah, man, I would have.
0: Yeah, one of the finest carpenters are in your Ghana.
7: Oh, wow.
0: Or your chairs.
7: Wow.
0: Or your bed.
7: Wow.
0: Or your wardrobes.
7: Wow.
0: Or your shoe rack.
7: Well, okay.
0: Yeah. Now, the sobo, we see no sobo bob box, you see more.
7: A bit of a bomb.
0: Then we see no, a bit of a bob box at your show. So Vincent Jumukundi.
7: Okay, yeah, man, I order.
0: See, I ain't even know about Tony.
7: Yeah, I know that.
0: Yeah, I don't say August, but you're on 19th August.
7: Oh, okay.
0: 1972.
7: Okay.
0: Okay. Okay. When you nipa.
7: You
0: buy me an amakoka 72 visit. Okay.
7: Okay. 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Ya best stress say obi a utie message ya. Me stress say obesend ya mobi. 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Na best stress say obedenete kra. E wiemu nye. People are dying because of these kinds of phones and then devices a. Etumi e distracting. 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
0: yeah
7: IC ni ye it when a give sound to what do you call it to a phone no any ade bi e kasa TV any ade bi e kasa wo dem ho no way and a give it sound way can one sound in your day Emma now where the 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
7: aha o ma so bi pa cho wo a won hwe no be sha de we na ma o tv ni tu bi kasa
8: We na ma radio
9: etu mi. Ye
8: na
9: mo e hun huma na.
8: Eye spirit our da your friend is saying. Oh mass so now.
9: Eh.
8: Aha.
9: E ma ni so de na me hwe ni sa.
8: Etu mi kasa
9: say
8: me pre de ye animation e betu mi we say a movie. Wey osa kan hu bia mu a. Ye say nya DB the man say emoti anframa oni.
9: Eh.
8: Aha. Wo se moti anframa to mi bo. 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Wei ene maye radio kasa. Wei ene maye TV kasa. Wei ene maye friend is saying. Ye phone nini na ekasa. Iti wenu. When your friend is said the audio amplify IC. Odu niye. Iti every sound that oti wa sasi wei su. Aye tumi di bon yum. Sound di biyano. Eye wei. 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Sound di ma da. Wey ye
9: tweet
8: no. Yes, ye tweet ni sadiem. Ye tweet no. Wey, sa spirit wey tweet no. Adi sadiem. Na ma me moti afra ma ni he said yet here. Di moti afra ma no ni na sase ni.
9: Ane enwa.
8: 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Moti afra ma na ye hu.
9: Aha,
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8: 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Ebi wo phone mu. 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Bi so mo a, omo ye your friend say amplify ni di e keka ka ho say. Sa ice ya me kan. Omo nyusu ana.
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8: 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Omo di ba benya sa ice no.
9: Omo di omo no sia, aha.
8: Eye woya. So I said that it be catch us say a give information a. Unyi ndi. And na na me so di
9: your mic no. I've home na saba. Afidi ajai.
8: We.
9: Eh. What dey kasa sami ba be ya mare kasa.
8: Okay. It's all. It were no ebini won said it here no. E da ho a won hu. But Nadia oyɛ no. E ya de ko ba bia. 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
9: spirit ni bi na mass ne so na George Mudi Ara to no
8: aha bi na was top
9: one aha
8: no o no give sound
9: sound da yet nyina even
8: sound da yet nyina
9: ear piece ya mesa time
8: ko na me pa so ni nyina e ye sa pepepe
9: okay
8: on se we no ye di ye ye adwuma to wa wo stool tie no. We are giving you sound that e betu am woni ada ho anya sa omu fidi ani be yiwu eyi wa wasem eyi wa wo ye den wo wasem in the realms of the spirit enye yi wa omu camera da oso wherever you go baby abe ko bia no camera de da oso 24/7 because wa be ye omu dia uso na capture.
9: It is sound no, or yeah. Who yes sound no, for dear bad didn't the bear sound to be your effect or so.
8: Aha, a bini say, in the realms of the spirit, no, wakasa oko da, dum ufono, ah, ebonyomono. Because that meant to me, can't you say, phone you so, me crabia me you so, and me bacho, obeda dia, and ya window with yanko pon temwasem.
9: Obeda.
8: Obeda. Ubetu me say, yeah? Won't come a woody, ah, ya very important commodity. 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
9: ana mi busa se bede na chi ni pe bi sound na wo kano this dust wa why no
8: how can the free when you penum a pia bonte
9: and no see a sound.
8: Yes, Debiada. Oh, and you might want two of you.
9: Yeah,
8: I would have won you all the time.
9: But you'll be until you
8: can crank send someone from my own. Ninja, I know your soul. Ah, a two mono will be a captain. And what it's in your dinner to baby. And every sound we have maybe Sassy make us and we are saying, dear Bia Casso,
9: yeah,
8: I dear Bia Dincomo, I dear Bia Tribibi, Bassa wouldn't you more? I just saw to bed with the four.
9: Such a
8: way of me at so. Now make us and me say, Papa, young Kuabua, oh, your Kuabua, young trouble, I say, Nebrebo. Now say your kuno, I want your kuno. Now so and come out different bit. That's our nominal woof is there. What's she any more jagua or barbariano? Mancasa me and Nam and Nam dear ye will be a ribby. No moment of a savage, so I dear me say. I dear now say womb poem quenimuno and come for us at him. Now so for when you were saying a day. Upper turn and cum and I say, Tranamoa, don't pen him. Never to a doom. Let's say, never dear. Do you say we not the tomb weapon? Was and cover fro? Asa a canoe no more. Semastadia,
9: or my who be paying.
8: Etia dear Bia,
9: no trebaco video bia, and nomino obokunda dada,
8: yeah,
9: and sunen chinamo, na ish,
8: and
9: nomino quanish,
8: yeah, and quat, so, sir, I dear no woof is a wunu, your wenny, asha, a mui,
9: a man.
8: Yan sensu, Cecilio, yan sensu, na yan famaya say, oh, a son, a mui a croje pa. What do I do, asha? 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
9: microscope
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9: enti
8: adia biya kasana tine yante Design device win. It is dangerous.
9: It's less a sound than Nipa Kranda no make you cry no.
8: Yeah.
9: You are almost mass.
8: Mass.
9: Na ebi image o ha na.
8: Ebi bebre ya dey dey bebre ba.
9: Ana ma bi image na me.
8: Sa ye nko. Oh ba kuni ye. Your friend devil dust.
9: Motor from an say na what? It's a cha.
8: Aha.
9: Sister Patom help me what? Ni pa bi na pia free
8: bo. Yeah. It was
9: a. Na say na from a real sir.
8: Dabi.
9: And you know me
8: your friend devil dust.
9: Only make it sound.
8: Ah, no make it sound.
9: We say foul.
8: Yeah.
9: Say okucha sunsumu.
8: Yeah.
9: Adrenia.
8: Uh-huh.
9: What's it? Woo.
8: Na bo a bopana. Yeah, but if you see
9: it be na me yet.
8: Uh-huh.
9: My TV.
8: Yeah, Papa S.
9: Akofu.
8: It was said yet.
9: My son. A bika crow.
8: That's
9: Akofu. Papa Edwards.
8: Papa no cra.
9: My son a bika crow.
8: Da bika kakra.
9: Eh, said ya make to.
8: Anya kakra. Asemwa tu mu no.
9: Asemwa tu anwo de
8: ohura di na nkopo.
9: Etu de ya call the son.
8: Etu ho. It's my kuni. Way oba. Oh, near. Oh, who dear team?
9: To women, the critic sound.
8: Yes, your friend devil dust.
9: There's a woman in the podcast.
8: I don't know her device in there.
9: Somebody be on they will review
8: it. Yes, direct. Way, omu ya Duma 24/7.
9: Kai.
8: Now, me kalu kratse ni passe. Way, omu hu minika ne man frama boya huwa asasi weso.
9: Yeah.
8: No, mpa somu yomu huwa dia. No, mu de sam frama na. Sound from your friend say, devil does wind.
9: Yeah.
8: Uh-huh. And I win.
9: Wind.
8: Wind.
9: And a wind, yeah.
8: Okay.
9: Are you wind?
8: Wind. It's the first one, Mikani.
9: We see when I say wind.
8: Hey, it's good, yeah. It was that you said, yeah, dear, so. What does it impose? More likely page, and I won't carry home. Mr. Wada. Me patro, yes, sir, page, and you like a page, you know. Yes, send yen like it. Sassy was a sending per cookie to a bin at you. Maybe I told said Domote.
9: Where? But your spiritual insight.
8: Yeah. Maybe I told Bomade say, Obano was cool, Obas send your mano. A free Nadeco, phone or the missing so. So try naked picture the ascending boyfriend. Oh, yeah. Nancrophobia gender. And no. Omo the entity they ask mom and say, Omo Madame Chini Passon Frasasasiso. And Fanco om come. Do you want to hear? Who ni mo se na yamanta mo so baby?
9: Nse enum bi so anko fo bo bo dem no so.
8: Yeah, enu so.
9: We mu
8: capture. Capture you know.
9: Enti yenko awomo mo criticize
8: pronouncing of names. Eh? Pronouncing of names and the meaning of names, you know. Ni nyina kita sound.
9: Yeah.
8: Wo dia mo hia ato so. Amo hia.
9: Adia.
8: Adia. Oh, when nyina no, etsese
9: breguo.
8: Breguo. Ya see ya to abrantie bi o Bible your friend Jabez.
9: Yes.
8: Ni maame de yaw and the nyinse no. Hwe. Jabez bre bre ye. And no ti no, and okonya encounter with the God of Israel. Yeah. And not transfer in the dino. Catcher and say, oh, yeah,
9: transform me, yeah.
8: Or transform me, yeah. Me patcho from Jabez, no. Ah, yeah, yeah, no. To say, na me, ni je, ebe we pay yo.
9: Also.
8: So when see Israel, na me,
9: Kasemasi.
8: And Kasemasi, in kwa de sabe ko wo.
9: It is sound, na ye.
8: Sound, na ye, can I
9: we mune take control.
8: Woman, no more take in charge.
9: Me patcho, devil dust, di bina. Ah, na go for tron, di devil dust.
8: Ah, devil dust.
9: A devil bin ne him, sir.
8: Yeah, no one
9: our mass.
8: Our mass is so
9: we will create some and you my boy.
8: When I so no audio boy audio amplifier I see.
9: We will yeah yeah.
8: We mo omo device no no. It omo the monitor your mouth. No omo the information e wa.
9: And the commerce.
8: And the commerce.
9: Na mass one omo mo to order. How much to order so?
8: Bebre kwa. Bebre kwa. Your first speech to be that pone.
9: Yeah.
8: We must say na obi a be say o share your friend say sub proofing we.
9: Yeah.
8: Oh we see a nipa, best 100. Be bless on the trash, share on the phone, so no. Me patch.
9: And you call Arabia countries,
8: uh-huh.
9: On my barney. Most of Arabia countries or more system, you know.
8: Yeah.
9: A man who did age beer, your countries beer, yeah, my own worry.
8: Okay.
9: Yes, we come.
8: Okay.
9: It's a man of your muni, you know. And one.
8: Oh, much. So you nipa 100, you know. Ubenya mubes 70.
9: Yeah.
8: I'm not sure. Naso okita wo hu mo de say ade a ba bi ofri ye mas
9: okay
8: ya ho no ofri
9: abefo hu mu nyina
8: fi ho no mu nyina your positive side of it and your negative side of them into kwa ya tebu mienu your dark side and your light side and as your nyankopon de and your ba bi a say nyankopon pese wo bi a wo twe waso wo bidi bi ho a otumi kofo dark side fo no no ma basanze so no ma betwe waso. It is your ye biano. I tell you the truth, sir. You are recorded to her.
9: Yeah.
8: You are recorded. One day, ukuru abaya mano. You be watching our brother usun sumutiase.
9: Serious.
8: You be watching.
9: It is mass or more recording.
8: Oh, you are recorded. You are cause was as you win aso. Ebi ni sa I see me kai ye.
9: Eh, ye ti.
8: Ebi fi phone so.
9: Ante vo bato. 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
9: Emre bi ye bi ase na ensem bi wo ye na se kwese saw.
8: Yeah.
9: Nje ni sa na chese say.
8: Aha, eno sa na chese say. Okra na wo wo no. 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
9: Okay.
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8: yeah
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8: eti ye nko images no ba ko ni ye wey and your friend no devil dust friend wa be yi ni black side no e di achire o
9: me ba to be bi ma me wate na me hwe do ma wa ha me di hwe do ma ma eyes as it is
8: eti ba ko ni ye
9: esu ade
8: yeah. Or no, or to be done in the pub as usual. no one no better. No one do information.
0: Now come with some.
8: Aha, now come with some.
0: It's a money they live by sound.
8: Yeah, baby, and you will be a. And so get a ne, me boy.
0: Yes.
8: Eja, ekita ene.
0: Exactly.
8: Akwada, ya wo de bo fro, okita ene.
0: Yeah.
8: Even though sebi, eja, na kula huko kule kita ene.
0: Adai.
8: Prada, da, da, da, da, da, da.
0: Oku funa, but sure, ka, pa, pa, pa, pa, pa, pa, pa, pa, pa, pa, pa, pa, pa, pa,
8: pa, pa, pa, pa, pa,
0: pa, pa, pa, pa, pa, pa, pa, pa, pa, pa, pa, pa, pa, pa, pa, pa, pa, pa, pa, pa, pa, pa, pa, pa,
8: pa, pa, pa, pa, pa, a trumpet,
0: George Fatum Suraman Domino. And a player would charge
8: you. Send this idea. Me by the way. Only a chum will be a yet.
0: To be a good
8: brother, that that that that that that that
0: that that that that that that that that that that that that that that that that that that that that
8: that
0: that that that that that that that that that that that that that that that that
8: that that I am in the spirit. Eto ono no ebejina uma omiri wa bre no ma ya baba wa e di ama wo odasadi me pacho eni bi e free wonu mu sei eba no me pacho hweye
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8: da da da da da no koro
0: ma me zba na to say
10: nya me adumodo
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0: me wo what say
10: me wo ho
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10: yes dear papa
0: bi si e baba bi genu kru ya dodo
10: oh yes
0: evrade
10: o baba ma de bi
0: the number one tasty
10: me kru ni kanfo
0: evrade
8: number one tasty number
0: yes o so nu kru
8: I testify.
0: And who say ye?
10: Aye.
8: My soul, my share.
0: Name, who say? PC, ebe. Wadie, no. You do my fa. PC, ebe.
10: Okay.
0: Sima do fire say ya.
10: Medas, yo din kami chiao. 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No man, Ed, to send me a Mikuri Kafu 0540-740-740. Tell a friend, say PC here, Baba. You can't number one FM. Now tune in, now for sure, Ubenyan, a Babro, I genuinely want to see us here. So adding, Mamma, no, or they have Bamani, do mesh, shop on the medium, when it's soon, soon, a Bobura will fear, a BBA make us, or be all to make us, ah. 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Name of M. Man is all the chest better. Not just a wish you should be. Hey, you mean to me, that be what bra PC here, Baba, where's our dear? That be and yes, sir. Bra PC here, Babaji and Nee Edru. Bra PC here, but Obama has seen it trust 20 years, 30 years. For me, 40 years. Abibia Mika says, this year, senior, you can't say, Nay, you were 94, you were 95, this year, senior, then 97. A wedi PC here ba ma menzima ne ma medro ho dase se ma me PC dia wo kan sey no kre se be ma die ahoma chi bia se ne be ma sori oba wo ho oba ni wo se ne be man e sori first time in his what life no wo hu ni se ne yiri ni ho
9: I don't know if say punche lele
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10: 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My sons will catch us a nationwide delivery and worldwide delivery. Baby be our person, you do a journey be bro, and a baby be our person, me do hood you man on one say, oh, bear my phone, I bear no, but my telephone, akasa, no, but my communication, I build it up. 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Opese obe ma ne kasa opese prostate all type of prostate diseases. All type of prostate problem. 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Uko YouTube but more than subscribe to me YouTube channel PC Herbal TV or YouTube PC Herbal TV me or Facebook PC Herbal TV me or Instagram which is IG and now say PC Herbal TV me or TikTok until you 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That's it ne.
9: Eti for mumere ma menzi meni. Life will be odi. Mi si friend number no wati. 0540 740-740 a number F4. You know, say a tasty number. Who's a number? Else will be a Timmy Kebby. 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But your friend number no. Now only in Casa. Udra Bosa, Mammy Warden, Hine, and in Ubra, and a year Juma. Now one tasty number.
10: Yes.
9: Mama, Nami Shrau.
10: Who
9: could I want to
10: catch up?
9: Was it maybe I'll surround up? I was it to me, Ginaso?
10: I said, Ginaso. Mrs. 97.
9: I was it to me.
10: And yes, so whom me and son, Monsieur, I say Ginaso, and a pebbia.
9: And a mamma and mamma pesa, I don't know.
10: Eish, not ye baby, sorry. Sabe pepeneti.
9: Memo crew how. Love no more dear cock, who become a crew how.
10: What can I say, my catches on my car, on my dying? Ya world family in Tosso. Me patch on your can and a medibe raho for 2-3. I ain't see a ban on mamma send the invest war. Oh, yes.
9: On them from Mumbo, or a Jubo, it is a
10: oh, it's an pepper penance.
9: It is man and a moon,
10: and no, I yes, you shall make
9: it to Casama, man, as all Casama.
10: Oh, make Casama,
9: and man, you never catch it all.
10: On what drive it by Damasi, sir, mammy, won't him say, oh, okay, come back and say yes, what say, into what the yes, where you and Yamin Shrub. Make us a bean pop, but also no one said to Kano, obey Shrami, a bush or barrock,
9: so I'm a new crew piano.
10: Yes. Okwa ken yo be kan so ma ka chane so wase.
9: Ma me zo masoro ko.
10: Aha, ti sa.
9: Ma me zo masoro ko.
10: Me da si ya.
9: Ma me zo masoro ko.
10: But yo do.
9: Eh, ogo fu ze de me bia mo de akwa ba ko. 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
9: 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Is here come with Timun, Margie Moon Timudia. Me about me per se, Sammy Braba Bwame. Yes, my miss my mock of a blow. Hey, a corner shall see the fight has begun. A rather young couple. Me about to Obia untumina and Obia untumidity. I had one good morning, Nibi. Good morning, Eba Mister. Untumina untumidity. Yes, one of the powerful medicine in your Krumwa. Utumina, Utumin Di. One answer, you feel your yard is an awesome. And your good morning, Heba Misha. And your Zen Naturalist Clinic. And a Diaba. Good morning, Heba Misha. Good morning, Heba Misha. Zen Naturalist Clinic in ye. Good morning, Heba Misha in ye. Pharmaceutical so be organ, I say, Biamis say. TBD. 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
11: 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minimum 2 bottles in view here and the next month now airbag you know after months is in bubble braid he says in the first neighbor airbag and basa and my ass is so agile and name me up and but he says in a public place it's people now send me home but he said but normal and see so my first and say Mr. first and say me to me in 6 days I try, but I do have been about 7 days, 8 days. But I see, I know four days in Ankasano, and I buy by normal. I was there, and they see, I know a tra, and I dream you who send a messo act like Messa come, a dreamy a come upon, doing a dreamy a come, doing a come upon. Well, because I drew in the anonymous way before, a dreamy a come upon. I made it a meaning a dream I am when you would be different, and I say, would you solve the more? Would you be brave? Soon, nice, you could try. 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
15: my
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16: Charlie. 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
17: See, say last year, Mrs. Sokoto bi abeshe maya say, hey, Mrs. Me ni me kwa ye hot water, and I made it me me ya maya say, in 2 minutes, Mrs. Me for no sweaty, maya say, me wuna me ye, oh, my brother. 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

0: Of for Christ as you and Kaumidi at the Reverend Ambassador. 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Sana kwesiada so anopa 7 o'clock, ekusi anopa 10 o'clock. Ebra edi onyamia semwa 2 mini a huodi e wum. 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
1: Yewa, a pim at a tim, a pim do at a top. Nancy Yen Yanko Ponche Diampon etimetim Yametim near with him, a cabrem ponka bram penia with diamantinue, or pim pam conca tetia wopam conti, a quesiberico bonsam, three quantum pomnam naqua reverend ambassador. 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So Reverend Ambassador, I just wa order a kuyemu do bewe mpaye tumpaya shempaya numpaye. 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
0: Ufri Sima, Obena Bibia Fano, enthusiasm. I am brofocus here, but who caught the ceremony? I just say, your interest of doing something. I dare be a way, and it's your was adding him. Also, go out, yeah, Jumana, and in your home.
1: Oh, yes, Papa, no question.
0: Now, dear one in your honor. Who better convince and call for someone in your home? Me, and Pammy Bohano, I love it. Manage your home. I'm not part of the cemetery because managing power. I love to pray. A dear be away and deep morning, dear baby. My one ninja, dear way.
1: Yes.
0: Because I want it to one. I will be sure need you
1: home.
0: Oh, my dear. My one ninja, I didn't know. Have that special interest. My nya, and ninja be now or Toby. Any people who are pump, but one now, we are no one now. We need to win a womb. Have that enthusiasm, that interest. What I say, your interest of doing something. Or don't you need to know who farmer, woman, dear, who you know,
1: Michael
0: Emudaho,
1: Emudaho, Papa
0: Emudaho, been trying, yes, mommy,
1: yes, Papa,
0: and me send a match to you, Nupe. Now me about a spiritual aspect.
1: Yeah,
0: no, no. I don't deep way I am Pablo.
1: Yeah,
0: yeah. Answer when last time me chilebo George. Oka say mami bi beka say. Oka say mami bi ka me chilebo wiya no. Mami bi ka say odi ne kwasea adiji ni sika. Say George obeka ya. Oh and another one me be a follow say me dey me dey me kwasea. Me dey baji mi sika. Because the se oni pa no ba na oto wie na okwa me pa chow sika ro de amawo odi watama entaretare wo omuna chere wa odini mu na odeko ana wo so hu se eni pa no a e ba beto ade ene u ba be ya adwuma no about there was six categories of people.
1: Okay.
0: Oh, deep. Me kasa me chem de ahwe de yampo
1: baba chirim chirim
0: there was six categories of human beings. Your bua oba uchi ano be jiso ano be din komo ano be sere oba pe wasem obisu oba ase efunu ni pabu oba wajuma mno ase efunu but ya chere bi se customers are always right e do bua oba uchi ano on view but it shouldn't change your great attitude. I mentioned also, about where to be great attitude.
1: Yes, Papa.
0: You have a good working habit.
1: Okay.
0: You have a good attitude. And you have a great attitude. And you have three. Ghana for me, Jumano, we use the good working habit.
1: Okay.
0: Any good attitude. But you use a great attitude. Great attitude will be your idea and found. Will be what I'm found. Will be cassette and found. Me and Basso Mijel, who practice in the matamin view. Because I have that great attitude. Yes. It's a good working habit and a great attitude. And yep. What I'm doing, I'm sure I die do I will say how she beco. At ya say. But I'm a member the simple ones, sir. Baby rebati I say, I'm saying kwa for enjoy pa. Obida say yes, what you are saying is very true, Papa. I say no cranny air can wa.
1: Yes.
0: Made I say Regina Prince. What you say? Did you have what you want to say?
1: What you say, Pa?
0: Maybe 5 minutes. Remember, we are in that year.
1: Okay.
0: We are rather spiritual, no?
1: Okay.
0: Friday, mess up another one. We're crying to us in KKU. They did kind of say, introduction. Over to a name. Only Pana Waban, only we need problem. A demand creative problem between you and the person.
1: Oh.
0: Who lose one customer? One lose 1,000 businesses.
1: Michael,
0: just one customer. Obe timi agu adwuma. What you say? But there be a man no mon check ha ye.
1: Okay.
0: The moment I will tell him. When he say, obi soon take you for granted. Anya afina, wo tell him nti na kwase ampani bi anese apro. Na obe miamia woto. Obe miamia wo nofo. What you say? I say we are coming to what you want to or take advantage. There are some customers who are like that. Create boundaries.

0: would do anymore, right? But define your purpose and defend your plans. Yes, I would do any. Tiahani, a hand, a man, a fallen victim. May Tim and him, Bosa Bama Biabano, Miamiano. Now on a sanity. Now on Sere. Especially about our worry. Now, Cassian Penny Biabano, Miamia Unufo. Define your purpose. And Imutiano, I have for business. And yet for all body. We need Padian come. But your Mudaho,
1: Mudaho.
0: Dear Pia Mudaho,
1: Papa Patel Mudaho,
0: and the way, Mrs. San and Mianui, what does Mianueke said, Uhuna no home? Costa Messina Elbano, your bomb, what can I see? Because there may be a new customer, Baba. Sometimes the old customers keep on coming. It is a one more beat in Asia. There may be not new people, Emma. Not old one, almost a call. Et ye bobby at Nasia. Deep of what they say,
1: Papa Tomatias,
0: and I'm a bread you may go, as far as a mobile money girls. Maybe I mean him. But I was summoned not to me, Matam. Oh, someone who we are paid out, I will phone for coffee. No, I said, be quiet and tardy. I said, a marketing yet. When you say a competition, 81, you smile, you have the enthusiasm, and it's here or do. And I would say, I don't know. I dare be, I would don't with me any year. Then, number three, under the same introduction, learn what we call eye to eye contact. What I say, the eye to eye contact, make an opening say anywhere. Debbie, already put an enemy on one side. Learn to use your eye to introduce new staff and your afro to the person.
1: My God.
0: Also, baby, enemy. Yes. You feel the capitalization. Obi Obi Aba. Oh, maple milk. Oh, about three different types of milk. You will Obi Awa Bano, baby.
1: Baba.
0: On what the preferred type, any baba. Obi Aba say Obi Aba Ding. Maple ideal milk. A sunny panel, I want a preferred choice. Eti Tomano, oh Tomano, we are. Oh, da, Ebia Wanini Kakra, da. Where they got me the Bakubi suits in a woe. 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And so there, oh there, and then Ebia, oh there, Shannon, so. Na a dab of an Upa tribe, I couldn't have it. Ibu ati ase.
1: Papa mba chwae.
0: Medi bako su chirewo. 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
0: Eti ayata enu suwe. 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
1: Yes papa.
0: Nya a little knowledge about it.
1: My God.
0: Se tofim po na wotonwa. 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
0: Se toothbrush and out on one. Now, Bribia Betina Kafa, a toothbrush and all. Santadan out on one. Now, Bribia Betina Kafa and Tadano. Bebrenim,
1: my God.
0: Regina, I mean, shut up.
1: Ahaya, now, Betty.
0: As I regina, the answer will power.
1: Send
0: somewhere, dear. Ahaya, now, Betty. Do you presume? Oh, that's what I
1: mean, Mutaho, Papa.
0: We're after my children 0.1%.
1: My God.
0: Me wearing in a Uba who the entire Ghana businesses are not doing well. Uba who the entire me say me ya market na me advert wa. Me na me ya juma ho na me advert wa. Cry FM number 1 FM. Morning show ni can come advert wa. Oh yes. I was a media person. Because I say about the me ya juma radio station. Apart from the spiritual side, no, you must. I was so home, Yama. Swiadia. Uton Jens. I was so home, baby. I can't for Jens, no. A Jens, where dear? A letters. So I'll say, Mustrache. A di, a suotwa. A bet to me, a suabusua. A bet to me, that's so tiny. A matacha. I was so unia, baby. I bet to my car for product, no.
1: My goal.
0: And that's what I bet to. obi kwatin ba omi pe webi ni ho ei webi no ba we ho try we na ho the friend capitalization you capitalize on your buyer the buyer is the one who is bringing you money you capitalize on them what you wanna that's all the only man one way capitalize on it what I said no the eye to aku hweni padani mo no for when in now they hweni no because the eye is the center of communication sa uno bi kasa na hweni mo a na adwin ni nsusue mo no e pa akere se de wo kan ye nokore it is a broni ni wudi nkoma a ohwe your eye to eye contact broni uno ni di nkora yi wani a onu se wo boa unkan nokore it use the power of the eye to introduce other things to the new people. Seven Bramida say, I say you have nailed it. I say Mikasa Machero, Mikasa Machere. Did I have what I say?
1: Yes, Papa.
0: That is the introduction. But I say, and son of you, yeah. Wapa, who would generate great and as a good working habit? Your good working habit. And I remember from a great attitude, no. At I said, my friend, Uncle Kahosa.
1: Yes, Papa.
0: My friend, Uncle Kahosa.
1: Yes, Papa.
0: Okay. Tibi Pacho. At I said, and me the way I'm out. My men turn bit by bit. Said, I'll be able to meet you. Eti, deep, you're me chilling.
1: Yes, Papa.
0: Me Pacho, I am Pibo.
1: Eh? Papa, I am Pibo.
0: Me fuba ko be sun kan wana.
1: Yes papa.
0: Na fye fa wura mpae bonim.
1: Yes papa.
0: Dia me chira ye di pe me patwa ye mpae bo.
1: Papa mpatwa ye mpae bo.
0: Aha. 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Ma chira o the meaning of introduction. 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The power of drawing people. Wo te wani mu a ni pa beto mani mama. Wo smile ya people will smile back to you. Did you obey a piano? The people coming, and the people betimi akwa ka say, oh, aya akwa na koto ade wa. Sister nanim te say, oh, you good say. And as we you good say, o oba no, ono honhom ehiai. Uje ni fe wo so. E to hu say, eh wono ne kleke. And etimi e mo bi kwa do temi no be ye, e be ye nua. Yes. Na dey be the most dangerous aspect, me pa cho. Wo ye wa nyina no hwe say. Business. Won't fall on your mind free rough rough.
1: Okay.
0: If possible, and from free. It might be better that we won't fall on your mind free. So much you see, ka.
1: Papa, I'm not telling you.
0: Eh? Mo amuton tad. Might be better that we simple. Adeni ye ebia 1.5. Men pesa mi di be free.
1: Okay.
0: What you say?
1: What you say, Papa?
0: Se mi unse u yobi a u free adia. My catch was a jeans way, no, you're torn 400 cities. But I am said, I met my tobino. Mammy 1.5, not 2.5 in war. A dao binas can of Fabreme. What is a 3 month squad of Bina Fabreme? My Jim's Canada. Oh, but we require a bank of Fobi.
1: Hey,
0: but we require a bank of Fobi. Oh, be out here. 2017, mimo bank ni di. 2017, me kwa China ba na mi sika koto. Ella, me kwa Robert say, oh, but I must say, that time you from Paul, Mr. Paul. I saw different 2017 yow. I saw different. I'm sure that. 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
1: Papa,
0: yes, I'm good. 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
0: 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I've collected my money. The motive of every business person is to be smart. Yes, smart. When you say me see ni pan omo ban, when you say they carry your money, they are carrying my money. Your customers carry your money. We see can e wo mo ho. They are coming to buy and give you your money. 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
0: Just be in the mood. Ye de wokra no pɛ, then you are in the mood to collect your money. Where problem? Deep way problem.
1: Papa and Pacho Debi.
0: Deep me Pacho way problem.
1: Papa and Pacho way a problem.
0: Way a temper and temper.
1: Debi Papa.
0: Way a sure home.
1: Debi Papa.
0: Me a mobile money. Nani Papa a four baby Jinawa. Baby the name is our strategy.
1: Okay.
0: We a mobile money. Nipa four aba. Now why? Ebi a wo seven bako. Deep ya de na nkabe ye. I also a canon, but Opa check it. Baby, but all quarter in Pabu or Hokra, young few. A Tomaso Boy, and I want on one castle.
1: Yes,
0: and I win a win. Opu on one Jinawa, no idea by Oko. Messer, we are Baba. 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O Costa Messer Pano. What to be sure? Who had him about 3 times? Ebi wa babia o tua 20 Ghana. 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
1: papa emu da hopa.
0: Ebi a wo ya baba wo. 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
1: Okay.
0: E fe no keeping my customers. That is in conform with me. 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Ebia, oba 4 times, a tesseris. A basanka busumbia, my sister Ghana. 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Abba. These are business, these are things. Gabua, Domi Abra, Meme Junction or so.
1: Oh,
0: yeah, Indomi.
1: Okay.
0: Me Bonabasso. When me require Indomino.
1: Yes.
0: Me Indomi 25 cities. Timia Vieno. Anna, what package yamami? Me quadru Fieno. Dippy.
1: Papa.
0: Na a ya profe edasso. Profe edasso.
1: Wow.
0: Only me introduce the Pamiasa. Adamagano.
1: My God.
0: Pa. Let out my duro. How to keep my customers? Obit me ba. What to wa dear? Wow, Pama dear. Oh, Pama dear. Nippon about Timber Pama dear 5. Timber Pama dear 10. Utimus, okay, see me ba. Minimse bimuye. But ever be a name. Okay, see me ba. O customers, O Muya dear. O Mopama dear. Every one panel. I'm with the number bear ten number. Utimus, oh, sister. Ana dia me pese utua mienu paka ba kwen mafa o pese so a o pese wo ye na eche no na ofre ni pali brewa wa wuti all but one in sizes o one design o pe na wo chade 90s wa gasa wa pe usika na wa pamata dia ba ko ano ye marketing strategy. You are keeping your customer star bia wa sua ye fa o pese ba system no o customer open asem no wapam o pa no da che no one ganchen a surprise
1: my god
0: emma what the sad day your mam you I am telling you me so shop no e be say me so we dey me da wase e do time bia da o ma say e do time ni pa na e ba o ho e no ye joda thank them me da ma say nyamo a kama juma ya gu let them feel say they are part of you. Mamu feel is eh, wamu buau. What a oh buau mo. But mamu feel is eh, oh yeah, I'm gonna add the eh buau. And your business will keep running. You must see a time. What to talk cars? No, you know what they are. It will not be for them. Unless I saw the one dance here, I'm walking. How people do it? Do any man say, say the baby ah, say try the baby ah one way na. Obu a January to December. The customer on one abasoda. Until me kwa frank as a chairman me da wasi o business anime aye na me sira o these are the things na me odum afia da meto aso e mu da wa atro ye ye ma me
1: ye
0: e ni pa ba 5 troye e bi mu bo mu nsem that I say ai na me sira mo
1: e me papa
0: me se be kera we de we ye ba akopa na ma kera o e ya about 50 points
1: ai
0: o 50 Baku Penye, what about 50?
1: Hey,
0: Adibi,
1: Papa,
0: I about 50.2. Baku Pen, when the physical aspect, it got nothing to do with prayer. What you say?
1: Matiasia, Papa.
0: Nadibi, Sawu Yawi,
1: yes, Papa.
0: Nawu Yaniya. If you do it, and you do it well. Afina, the spiritual aspect album.
1: Okay.
0: Or time babum. Nipeni babu. Number two, baby, we are Jumano. And who may hope sorry? And yeah, your bomb paye. And this is Sano and a coin. Because Sao Yana, yeah, business is ever boomy. A Juanba Koso. And Tinipa Soriatiao. And your bomb paye.
1: My God.
0: Et impaye bono ye bo na wo ye aboso afore because me say say wo ye ni ya men fan so tirim say wo wa sue wa dia wo ye na o ani pa ba no obi be sori atia wo

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0: 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I'm telling you. Dia wo ya na wo ya niye no. It is going to attract spiritual battle. And that's how you are. And the prayer is going to be a good one. You are going to be a prayer to me. But I know that you are going
1: to be
0: a good one. I
1: know
0: that you are going
1: to be a
0: good one. What is the name of your name? What is the name of your name? What is the name ni pa do amadi abaye
1: awo di o manu
0: ni pa do amano
1: o manu
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2: yes papa
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2: ma tete papa
0: o asase na what is your adwuma no ya dome bi o ha ye wa asase bi o we ne na nka fkane no na ye sie ye ni ye sie ni power
1: when you feel weak
0: but Adam said development aba no aba ba to kuro no enti ye twa asase na tom enti sa what na ho a there are some powers ebe sori atia o
2: my god
0: oh yes Obete me kase onim de ente oja o shop ba they were one
1: election
0: that we be demons timi won nipa oh yes obete me kase me sha se nipa ba se oyo obi a wo sha se nipa ba aye two ways either say we behavior I'm a friend great attitude and apam wo mo

0: 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They will never leave you alone. And they will yes with them. Hey.
1: Don't need to have a good voice.
0: Just go. Asase bi ameto se ye adwuma.
2: Set up.
0: Say
2: ya adwuma
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2: Set up.
0: Oh Lord.
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0: And I do our punk of you know. 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Yeah, you took me a show. You're timid to be say, you're timid to a bishop. One year, show in the shop, Pachi. And there is a

0: afen so ne be man na ma e wo ho no e pili off wo man ko hospital BAB enye adwuma na okonkorfo no ho say drum o de ma mi etumi amo am na emo akwafo how e de abre me wo so ba so no me hunu se ne be 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
1: okay
0: 0540552519 also betting me a friend now what they were doing about 0540552519 but what they are afraid ne if I were doing to a bra and I so bit to me I send it wo comment no Eddie afa your Facebook and I say yeah, TikTok and so now I can come on lawyer yeah
1: Obani Timothy Obanso no maybe can catch you say
0: hello good afternoon Dini baby Afrifi.
2: Hello.
0: Hello. 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
0: Yo, be o yan kwa.
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0: Mm.
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1: Ah. 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
0: No,
2: what are you doing, my son? Eh? You know what I'm doing? Please, Obi ba be man. Now why you say here? Why
0: you Yo, yeah, that's it. 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Hello, good afternoon.
3: Ask.
0: Would you need to be afraid of your mommy?
3: But, make caring beauty saloon. Na me kasa free. Happy ma.
0: Yo, young ko mommy.
3: But, again, I know I'm me, I know I'm safe.
0: And then their sisterhood is not happy with her.
3: Oh, no, I'm not the one. I'm not the one. I'm not the one. I'm not the one.
0: Hello, good afternoon. Didn't baby Afrefi? Hello? Good afternoon.
4: Yeah, afternoon. But tell me, did you, Mama?
0: Yo, Mammy, I'm my uncle.
4: Oh, only woman or no cassandra man, me way in the crown. Or happy man, no, I said that the son of to ma. I don't know if I could ask.
0: I tell myself, me was I say, oh, I'm not because you have bear man is sir. At the end, I will be. Maybe you know who you
4: are not. Mimi Peckers here,
0: Mimi Peckers here, take it wrong.
4: Oh, no, I'm a pale because maybe quite quiet, Mimi.
1: That is it.
0: You.
4: Mhm, you take it to get to
0: know.
4: You,
0: okay.
4: So I saw no name, only so my man is in. Sa.
0: You. Then I know I dey you yeah that say. We so bet me a friend now, we so we comment now and I say, "O contribution e dey aba, solution e nua aba yi ope e wo anamama otu ye. Hello, good afternoon. Dey ni baby Afrefi.
5: Can touch your face, me ka fa say tema.
0: You, mami yan kwa.
5: And again, no, I need break for power. Cognac is just one, because I can say soon, no, I need break for power.
0: You, yeah, that's it. Now, brotherhood, you know, one more here, one more enfre, brotherhood.
1: Yeah, can I say, mama?
0: Yeah, me papa online, so it's all for Bismarck, my call, Leo, nice. So for good afternoon.
6: Good afternoon, Nanaima.
0: Papa, my film.
6: I'm going to play your program with an Osho.
0: I know I see, and you need to say, my ten, someone, and Eddie, and Eddie, I know a day.
6: No, queer woman is a bano in Pemun Nadia. In fact, Kotikasia, a woman, you
0: ehun
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0: 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Aha, who was your bem when we are four sizes, oh, mommy.
1: Wow. 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
0: That be you pray for. Then ma obe to me amu and yaji won pemu keke. It doesn't matter the size because obu are sebi sebi nidi ane su. Nso nso ni muye. Who are your super so ango di ni chini. Aha. 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And fa huni size. Weni beti.
1: Okay.
0: Na me mwano.
1: Ye dansi. Papa ye dansi. Asem na nwa ye dansi. Ofu atija. I was blasted or say it's not about the size. Ne mum no mame fako. Hello. Good afternoon. Dini baby afrefi.
2: Patron, it's me Rahel Musa Kasafri Lapos.
1: Yo, Rahel Yankwa.
2: Patron, Pese make us say in man kase to the be a your hard thing.
3: Sister.
2: So one worry and I don't worry, yeah. We need pan the woho. Who a problem? Tell the person catch you in the panel. Hospital. 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
1: ya ko kan ni na bonten is true.
2: You know, sometimes seeing women and our ladies, we should be very careful of the way I hear you and your man.
1: That's it. Oba. 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Hello, good afternoon. Dini baby afrefi, papa.
4: Ma, good afternoon.
1: Hey, utrate, ane de mo hono aba asem yo.
4: Yo ma, I'm in sure I need my power, but
1: Amen.
4: I can't make any sense. I said, I'm present beside doctor, be said, ma, mama, I had a new one. It's sure in to me, ma, a bench in Mambana.
1: A banner, dear, a banner, you're different, and a feeling, and so you're different. It be an old banner. Or share bear money size now and ninja home because even if you say BDI say point, a BDI tarocate, a BDI is same crumma, it's no and yen spec, but what draw bear money dear, but ne manhood size no, and I any problem. It is not about the ma, and then if you always transfer to me one ma, maybe a feeling now or penal, I don't know, and I own ya.
4: Into ma, oh yes, say I see say problem I be into a bend there.
1: And on a able boy.
4: No. And ma on time, what's that?
3: We see how you're trying to grab you, Nini.
1: That's it. Yo, ain't you know, let your baby is me for last two call 0540552519. Also, Efa Wadrinchere Ebra. Hello, good afternoon. Didn't baby afraid of you?
5: Good afternoon.
1: Yo. You marry and cry, yes, mommy.
5: I
1: Alright, okay, dear. You bye. 18 no, mame fa last caller na fe mene lawyer Emra Mewie ye nua ba na sem na ode e ba ye no. So akosia be ma wo pa bi bia bi e wo be ma no ne so ade ba kwa na ne nyi ho e wo be ma no ye ne manhood size. Hello, good afternoon.
6: Afternoon.
1: Yo papa, akwa ba. Yo udin be bi afrefi. Yo.
6: I don't want to know what you want.
1: Yeah, that's it.
6: I think we are coming in now.
1: You
6: can abandon the market one truck, one goat. Yeah, a June and call Godia, not the man, had an area. Never can. I think we saw a high to see ya.
3: Make
6: me a young man. I'm going to stay well. phone be ten muta.
1: It's natural, say, what's a new crime, my young man? I say, oh, Mohono.
6: Because then I have a fun about Kunuka and say, lose sight, there might be a new title. It's true. It's true. And I have a papa about Kusoka or so for Bakun and all so kind. It's true. But check here, the young man, and you papa who will grab my bear, you see. So, one got a shaggy with. No, Benya. And actually, I can say the other side, the other Sukana, which might be.
1: Or say, may show or bar son. No. I queer, Miss O'Me show, Papa. Hello, good afternoon. Didn't we be a freffy?
7: Hello, indeed,
1: yo, brotherhood and their sisterhood, Naimu to you, young quay.
7: Oh, me see, this time, dear, I quite say, size, you know, against them, and this a very year, and dear, young be such size, you know. So, if I know open Mua, no Muda Mua, no bizarre say, size Ben Okita. The size, you know, and yet we size that. No question, three prince, who size it, you mean to me. And one, no, no.
1: You.
7: But a bedroom be not size, you know, no way, anyway, in where hardly, ain't it? Sabaya, I emphasize, you know, bizarre size, you know, and yet we size that,
1: That one, maybe I better exercise in any inches. No, I have no baby. I need the
7: other.
1: Yo, yeah, that's it. If you are greetings to number one staff, yo, Jacob Miss, or say the people who even gave the medicine must be arrested. Exactly, I say,
3: yes,
1: mommy for last call. I know I'm not. Hello, good afternoon. Didn't baby be afraid? Yo, thank you for it. I'm not
8: happy.
1: Papa,
8: because said the IC about a woman or the job. Not any problem. I'm a bearman.
1: I know I didn't pa.
8: I know she. Pa.
1: Yeah, easy cry.
8: I'm not dreaming in a boom.
1: Oh.
8: I dream boom pa.
3: Social media issue BAC ewo one of the Bolly Senior High School. Akwala owo SS. Na o share teacher ni ene no Obasanjo uti
1: mi ti opa
3: na teacher ni ene no eda ewo one of the computer lab department na ambra teacher ni ne da no mistakenly teacher di ni be ma e free akola ne ho e pie ye na oba so no hwe be ma e da be ma na
1: akola ni ti meje
3: oba me kan bibi hwe be ma e da be ma na he mo a
1: ndia kan ma nka
3: oba so no what me mama ma no si
1: e o de kan de opo
3: enti akola owo be 14 years 15 years 16 years now we ni age no what start age Bema, a wood, and it's all cause she was on a meba.
1: And
3: it's all cause she are 60 at the age of 30.
1: Of me, so say I saw it.
3: Oh, yes, Uko Shia 60 at the age of 30. 16 po and 15 puno. She Bema Oji. It is all cause she are sister we at the age of 30. Now, Kowarena, of us on Bayer Dennis, our sister, we may can't also be Maswa.
1: One will say, on a more serious note, no, it's like we are all shifting the blame. Ewa Obano, so, but yeah, we are not looking at the problem here to solve the problem. You men, nankasana motahono, woloya, men mana mwankasa motahono. You don't believe in the size of your manhood. That is why most of you are running to buy penis enlargement ointment and they
3: can't. You are not involved yourself. Who should make you come? And my year, my one, I'm making me the evidence. I'm like, I said, I didn't come. What effort did you put in place? And I judge them, make me one. Judge them, make me one.
1: So, what I'm saying is, say, what the woman is going through, no, is very terrible. We are all going to bring the two of them together and we will counsel them. And then, medically, no, we see to it, say, the man will be okay. But what I'm saying is, say, say, oh, yeah, Bema, maybe I was our problem. No, and now you're back. Now, I'm going to choose to be our problem. Now, both of you need counseling. Muhia counseling. So that asumjie be de ebe ba you can't take the law into your own hands and say say akoto ointment a wo de ba ba be apply for obe o kunu be ma say entimenye kese and one of the issues that I have is in ronro bebre ya wo dwom ya yen Africa ha de ye to me nya research abie bi entime moa moa say and na obe ma be den and na obe ma be jina so and na obe ma be strong and na obe ma be tenten and you see a lot of men rushing to buy such a new penis enlargement, penis ointment. Me say will be edema, but the consequences. Ewo ho no mo. Ewo ho. We have men who even take aphrodisiac. They take a lot of herbs, some tea, binomo, just to make their manhood strong and to enlarge their manhood. And medically, no, it's wrong.
3: A lot of the women also take douching themselves, douching chemicals, nin draw mo de fra or ma. Iti ama sisi ano you know who can. 30 minutes, 40 minutes, 1 hour, or say, I've not come.
1: And on my uncle.
3: Now, who do you have from the age of 14? Who do you from the age of 14, 15, 16, 17, to 32? Who is in the Abba? How would you come?
1: It's due for her to come. yes, it, you know, the problem is to come. It's not better for so that the person will come. It's your own
3: tea. We are here. Cup of tea. We are here. A lot of the women will go outside their marriage and go and pick children that are not their husband, and they'll come and tell you they want to keep the home. So women are trying to create problem for themselves in the name of seeking solution. So stay within your lane. Stay within any problem now is in your place to solve it. So what are you saying? Not a bad nima. Don't go and bring someone's child for your husband. It is not your problem.
1: You see, everything that happens, there's no smoke without fire. BBABCBI, there's a reason. That is why we have professional counselors. Don't read what you see on the internet and then take your own decision. Seek professional counselors. Let them help you. Because some of the issues are spiritual. Some of the issues, too, they are not spiritual. You need wisdom. You need to apply wisdom. and we are them. That is why we say in all understanding, you need wisdom. You need wisdom. You need knowledge about everything that we do. But on say, Obi Bano Beton, I can no more to draw a car, Mono. Obi Jina Kama, a drawback with Missa, I had 1,000. At the end of the day, for them, my money, who could do to young guys from 18, 20, echo. Look at the guy that came here the other day. 22 years, sexually weakness. I mean, so what I say, Oniba, Obasa, Sikana, Obra, Wapen, at the end of the day, you die and you leave it. It's your honor, man. Take good care of yourself. Take good care of yourself.
3: Talk to your people so that they can also cook good food for their husbands. A lot of them, if you are not money of fee and koyi, I want to be a name. So they give garbage to their husband. At the end of the day, you want them to be hard. They will be soft always.
1: You see why I'm quiet? You, this generation, you see why I'm quiet? You, this same man, yet, naha. Now you can't man or as a man. Mostly I didn't marry a woman to come and cook for me. I married a woman to come and do her body, do her nose, makeup. Wow, I want my wife to look fresh. And you know, when you people marry, instead of you to put your wives to the kitchen to cook for you, you go and bring in nannies and maids to come and cook for you guys. It's a woman generation now, a woman. Most of man and one you know. And a man and one generation woman. Most of man, Indomie fast food for no. And one I'm gonna know because I say no, machines be able to hear the Adriane. It's about crying him saying, yeah, boom. Say a bit cheap, there be one him when him says spicy way saying, Chini woman, into new concern me day, yeah, Miss Sanders has and Chinese society. A car, Adriano, it's a yaka, say near car, and mammo ni mooney. Monsieur, who ye no number the sets of my son, and no number no, and was side effect. I was side effect into a home back home. You know, I say it won't. Oh, see, I bear my, was a bear man, bear my shack. And I bear my say, but truly, truly, we have men who have small penis in size. We have a lot of a member, Koromota,
3: Obasan. I'm telling you, in authority, you can meet a 40-year-old woman today. Ah, or yet tight than a lady who is 22 years, 20 years.
1: I know there's honey, I mean, why a fancy by a
3: 20 years. You get it. And see, sir, dude, sir, electrical we no more plug no bus or no so car. Aye.
1: Electrical then.
3: Oh, aye. There
1: be and no yes, when you people are not able to satisfy them.
3: You are always not satisfied. I don't understand why you people are always not satisfied.
1: And so try and
3: you look at it.
1: And satisfy them. And then I do have a boom myself. Myself, I will be here, yeah, for educational purposes. Yeah, we don't hold anybody at heart, but yeah, it's right there because they say, no, you know, you know, you basa. And you have a brain, a man, a pills, be no near the unknown, I sell on my system, no, and no need you why my man at 10 can't quit it. They call Brukruku, no, it's answer, I'll be your free Brukruku, my bedroom, my lamb dancing, no, not as a bear man, no, entire long time. Entire long time. Not just a bear man, what bread was safe drinking council to mercy for it in the air so will be actually who ye. The men should also study themselves. If you have a small penis, you should know the woman that you go in for, and it is a counseling, so you need to be counseled. Yeah, seek for help when you need help. Please don't do anything on your own. Then confirm how been your day and farm room. Jacob me Sunday, Yami Admirabia. Nami Esra Munina, ye try a honey at the life worship. Eddie Ababa Beshe, so Eddie Amamosi, say ya.

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5: 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Oh, you are when me. BBR and soon. No, yeah. Don't forget, friend, me Joe Metal, UTA, number one FM, 105.3. 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

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Tier for Ghana, for Ghana, for Tier for this boy, I've put all a D. There is a boy, I've put all a D. More Kuaba Papa, a journey to heaven, also a queen to Papa. Life for number one of them, 105.3. Watch a baby, I would be around. Watch Johnny me. I will Facebook number one of them 105.3. I a trade young pony and coup and dom and mobile hunting around with Tiaze. And now we shall move your AD Afro Sunny with you more.

Kupon, na drum and mobile hunting around with Tiazi. And then you have a baby, I will be a Kua Baba Pa, Ebano, my one life worship show, life on number one of our 105.3. I want to join him on Facebook, see, number one of our 105.3. The Tremu Eddie, my lady prophet, prophetess, apostle, Bibia, Doctor Obasono. For your trade and Ponyan Cupando, the Mobro Utira Mutiashe, and as a Moja dear for Sunday, where you move, I send Benem, okay, catch a trade and Ponyan Cupo, even to a year, you know, even to an assenio, even to a tune, you know, Eddie, you trade and Ponyan Cupo. Let us all welcome you to number one of 105.3. And enemy motivation of my two danger. The Lord shall provide. The Lord shall provide. The Lord shall provide. But also, oh, join him on Facebook. Number one of 105.3. What type? Yes, Lord, mommy. Yes, Lord. Yes, Lord. What are you typing? Yes, Lord, mommy. What are you typing? Yes, Lord, mommy. Yes, Lord. What are you typing? Yes, Lord. 26 times, mommy. Yes, Lord. Yes, Lord. Yes, Lord.

providing. I provide money, ma. I want him remo. And I mean, how na money will come. I am here to tell you, say, the Lord will provide. I am here to tell you, say, the Lord will provide. The Lord will provide. The Lord will provide. The Lord will provide. Nyan coupon. I will provide your mouth. And I mean, from the scriptures, you know, that was Psalm 145.

Psalm 145, verse 15 to 16. Now see, the eyes of all look to you, and you gave them their food at the proper time. Now see, anyone you are sharing your coupon. And then we have question, maybe so say, when did your coupon so and that's when that will be so. See, anyone you are a share your coupon.

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1: Meet the church.
0: Yeah, quite sorry.
1: Sunday.
0: We see other
1: 8 o'clock, 10:30.
0: Yeah, sorry. No. Yeah, shall see 8 o'clock and up. 10:30. Na yapon. I am
1: up. It's Thursday. Enya miyafak badura.
0: Ochina ya wada. Aye ye Holy Ghost fire.
1: We kakata makwa. Jireka ko je vaku meet the church.
0: We can only now. Yeah, sorry, twice. Yeah, yeah, wada. Any question? And see, Obi sir, maybe now Crawford also be brave. And I mean, take Debbie. And sir, Papa will be on time. What I say, Papa, oh, will be on time.
1: I try invite like this. I'm a fool. I'm mad. Are you over? Oh, but my share, my spend 45 minutes. That mother share.
0: Papa say, ebusuebi pass the same moment. And some ancrophobia so. And some buy bit di omuchi. Obia ko, we ebusuebi kwa wam. Some muni na mo pass mo chwa chakapa. Anya muni na papa chwa mo preko.
1: No.
0: Show obia bako. 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Na fe ya yes mo chwa chakapa no. E wo hono mo di amau. And some men kase. And ane pa be brain tino. No. It's not like that. Ya yes sorry twice in a week.
1: Nado bog bog. Ma have na time na ma pa.
0: Na eba ne hunhu nsema ye papa on pentem o onya botrema o. E ma wo bisa questions a won ti ase. Spiritual check up asom na meka no. Onya botrema o. E ma wo bisa questions a won ti ase. 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Ain't you know, men can say, say, ni say, and I say, Debbie, mi patro bra. Professor, no crow, one man has a bruni critical on cow nip him. 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I see no reason why, Obeka say, and I mean, I can't be bone answer, and man answer, and my sister answer, bran answer, man and young
1: only a wine, my papa. I may old chimba your virtual. Bezon, and ya glumble and ya fiaga mala. 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
0: Papa say, Sisi, I am making. Oh, Cassay, to America, copper mango, Nahaba,
1: no, many mango to. 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
0: ame,
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0: soul. Okay, mina, me, I'm from Suono, and if Papa say, what was so dear money, friato, or Bama, ana, or ba, or ba, Bama, or Bantimini, once ana, or Banswa, Wintimintana, Wariana, Sano, Anne, or say, Mumbra, a person, my mom, Heba Powder be. Sadiano, would you make sure of Bacquayan? 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
1: It at Nama Bonachoa. Najis Namo stick.
0: Oh, ba, a cinnamon stick. Who signed the pan on Bacho near your kayans who fall into that category? Or say, cinnamon stick.
1: Nutmeg.
0: Nutmeg.
1: Na cloves.
0: Pepper.
1: Garlic, make perem.
0: My garlic in
1: Garlic, a manage local one.
0: Garlic and a local one.
1: No, blade 10 cities out of 5 cities and up like a caco.
0: Say, you're teaching 5 and 10, I would have tobacco pe.
1: Alaba, not two mount vivicua, not being a young man of
0: Boboso, Bobonina. So
1: now, what dealer juji?
0: No, I would just so.
1: A china soup ball. I made a little cooler go.
0: And one corner will be jarry.
1: Look, I got durant.
0: I wear the back of home. So jarry me enough with your home.
1: A china food and chin.
0: My son,
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0: 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We are, says you. 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
0: 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Eh, an hwe ye kura, wo sim se o tena wo ba, be du be be ka sa me mebi.
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1: Na o pojicho.
0: Na wenye ni. Young of Fakala. Ain't you watching? Faka Bessie Madina, the far or Yare Faka or Madina Hall. Now catching a meeting is always so Yare Fafilling Station. We see what one Patricia Unifaso are filling station in motor riders or one or taxi drivers or a movie had the Obeba, the Patrofi Prison Junction. I am here, Dodo Wa, or ye be men call Madina, see war and Poma Junction. Now, Frey, I would ya walk by Unyas Fakanipe. 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
1: majba let me blog it cho next week ah I'm the share ka jala wona nana ma jala koga da shive fia alaba every week bia ma jala ma tomaga every week bia ma jala ma tomaga
0: I say what say nana ye bibia ma
1: alaba na na text message alona yo alona na audio mi bona fuga la fia agbele jala da fia na ba ho
3: yo
0: obi biara
3: obi biara semra wato semra ne aye adwuma ma wo papa so be to me afre and aso be to me say ne WhatsApp audio no wa say ne e dey say you ba video so be to me aboka mo
0: you too
3: That's what I said. O frena ono obedi nkomo kama o frena ono obedi nkomo eti si an papa ap inti o frena o sabeka no na ma ne ye 0546 66 93 12 0546 66 93 12 that's why hey dina hamilton dina hobson okay meba okay is yours in fahan muna meba

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Conflict management. Then talk to quiet by our remono. The best and able to be a soano. Now before that, I'm going to call Prince Majel Papati for a change. Prince Majel Papati for say man name, me man name to say. I'm going to run a promotion, and your promotion kit wa. Na promotion ni ye de promotion ni na na se ye ton asase asase na nka ye ton 40,000 Ghana cedi no and ye te so e de about 20,000 Ghana cedi 20,000 Ghana cedi na 20,000 Ghana cedi no it comes with 30 bags of cement free or document or site plan and e will then chani nyina e wo 20,000 Ghana cedi no on pay way open day it is out you 20,000 Ghana cedi na Obenya 30 bags of cement free. Now any old document. Nini na I want 20,000 anymore. Now any just shamba kwa omana say every Saturday bia. Every Saturday is bia. Get your clients, you know, echo site, you know. Wamu koshe, send a site, you know, at ye. In siyo kania, ekwai bibia, ewa kwai na so. Ewa asase na so. Now say only 20,000 Ghana cedi yin yina. Only 20,000 Ghana cedi yin yina. Yeah, what payment plan? Add them out. Payment installment plan? Add them out. You bet you about 3 months. You bet you about 6 months. You bet you about 1 year. Now the chia ni crack, crack, crack, crack, crack, crack. Immediate Robert started say, "Ooh, chia na neja sasa na chia unse." Robert to me, akoye niya, Robert say onye. But only when you just say akwe woman. Yeah, no. Anya sasa pene yeton. Yeah, yeah, land survey. Yeah, yeah, get tetra drawing. And I feel yeah. Could not have you the material be around power to be so dino. You know, your tone be your hope. It's the idea so over to as I saw and chain. You bet me a ball grammar. We see who then will be a year. Won't pay where you pay them. But you bet me a locate here. Ewa Ashiama traffic light and all. Lena Pharmacy Honomona. Obey who you ever hope. Ewa Ashiama traffic light. Lena Pharmacy Hope. And now bet me a fray. Ewa 0557 111 07A. 0557 111 07A. And I said 0557 111 079. 0557 111 079. 0557 111 079. Ebi ewo Shy Hills, ebi su ewo Dawa. 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

0: Or of war,
1: it's a name, there is a name.
0: 28 August.
1: That counts the seasons, James.
0: Remember your mark your calendar, no, 28 August. 28 August in Dollar D.
1: I know a name.
0: Made me prophetic all night, no, air, she, she, so.
1: That changes lives and destinies.
0: 28 August, no, yeah. Your mark your calendar.
2: Number one.
0: Prophetic and thanksgiving all night, no. So, yearly program of every year, be May. Last year, it was awesome. Next week, Friday, you are here, Duma. Yeah, the all night, you know, Ebbe Shesso. Remember, but your all night with Tima Edda Sona, breaking every evil altar, breaking every evil foundation. Hear me. We are going to break every evil foundation. Foundation be a AD so. Foundation be a Amaya Brabo into me in Koyi. All night in the morning. We are going to break it. You can't break foundation just like that. You need the strength of God. See, wait. Ma me many not on beba program no mobia mantle ba con mantle no age and home and young coupon warden. But you obi a wood me, chese ubi bia en kosu ye we juma en kosu ye jarie en a mani en kwana eto. Tieme, you need an extra power. You need an supernatural power. I bet you me a fighty etia. That or how and nuntin a me sraw say coming next week you are ya aduma Friday 28 me patcho me you who in free all night will me you who in free all night ebe di a dance here and all night in come share ebe koso wa ndi nyame ye already no suru di normal but your oil all night will enter into our element. Nyankopon do nyankopon be fire so. E wa ho brasie mu nyankopon be nam ye so. E bie kwan e dia ma. But your say me ma wo mantle ni wie. Na me the toffee so aka ho ma toffee no e ye dewudia. E be bo wa brabo. So ye cross over area called the month of September. Dewudia e be bo wa brabo. Je nu ntina me chira wo say me patcho me you hu en free all night ni mo. Me patcho enye Friday we e ye next week. Next week Friday, 28 August. Me patcho program ne be koso ewo Dansoma Akokofoto. 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Bisho biya se o she be a mox no ewo. O she be a mox ne wo. Asori no any mox no edin shi. Asori ni din di Spring House Chapel International. Spring House Chapel International. Me patcho you will go location. You go location also. You will boat young way. You be a son needing a war hall. And you bet to me at the go location. Kura Abba. Maybe a war be around. But your main you who ain't free program will. May you who cry in free. And you mean Kuna me yas, me yas, sorry. No. My name is Bishop, me spiritual father. Reverend Dr. Ohini Sejan AJ. Reverend Dr. Ohini Sejan AJ. Any Apostle Beshmak Owusu, General ABO. Mama Tia Radio Way Channel. Wow, only Juma na Apostle Beshmak Owusu. Ediwa. Eba Nkom She. Eba Nyanko Ponsham. Oh, you're very deep, woman. Eji, menino na air kambo mo. Enemy papa. The breakers are evil foundation of every wabrava.
1: You're a miracle.
0: It's about your men you who ain't free.
1: You're a destiny.
0: Men you who ain't free. Men you who ain't free program we own. And your next week, Friday, 28 August. It's about your men who ain't free. Unkwame mba. Eye danso ma kofutwa. Bacho in case o bana oyera. Nama obe tumi afre. Nama we na ode ba tieme. Nama we en awodeba. Nama ne ye 0541 Natural, one castle fear dean. Now, unfa never a family name in any day and count. Oh, we are now a sign. And I don't know, man, for SNO Mudin by Yabon Payapa. It's a war about program in Nibian, TMA. War about program in Nibian. Now, we see Kasem and Kuyeno. 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The month of September, eye the 9th month. 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All night and all. Me yu hu en frem. 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We tie me sa. Abina bring yina u tie me sa. We tie me sa. We tie me sa. But time me do a. We be share me 101. Hello?
2: Hello?
0: Yeah, me pacho Udin.
2: Me pacho, I come Beatrice. Me say Pantine.
0: Okay, Beatrice, yeah, true Udin. Hello?
2: Hello?
0: Me pacho Udin.
2: My girl is new.
0: Wana?
2: Alice.
0: Alice, yes, I will badada. That's why. Hello?
2: Pacho, good evening.
0: Good evening, Udin.
2: Pacho, Joyce Addo.
0: Joyce Addo. Okay, that's why. Hello? Ah, when you mean, you know, so when you mean, you know, my main far away, so hello?
3: Hello? Good evening.
0: Good evening, Udin.
2: That's Abaya.
0: Abaya, Nyoko Punchira. Number is 0541 35 7311. It's a month for more for everything in a bedroom when you know, Udin at all. Obana na ya show kama na ya bompa ye edia ma ite dini nyina no ye da to altar no so na ye bompa ye enye me nko na me bompa me ne me prayer tower for ne me prayer team no mo amosene mudima ye last week no ne mo week we so mo dimudin aba no nyina ye bom ho mpa ye yankopon e be ye nsenkyene ne e wo wa brabo ato se bo 48 ya me ne d D.Y. Donko, Reverend Daniel Yao Donko, and then between Como. See you, Mui. You're back, you.
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0: 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Many may be a wood cheer me every, but kunim dear ababa. 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Papa, and she be a boy rest to your be, my wood here, yes, yeah, but 4:30, I had a discussion or ever just so. Now, before them, I'm going to call Tebita Credit. 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My patrol doctor, Tebita, shall be so said. 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Say, unto me by your hospital, ha. Unto me by your hospital, ha. Me patro, say, oh, Freya, ye de Tebita Clinic, nyan beba ufi. As a children says, oh, Freya, ye de nurses in your doctors. Ebeba ufi, abesan u yadi, come on. Oh, mpe we, upe day. That's why. This why. 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Na sunyana so Pastoria Junction. Ube huye ewo ho. Me patro ye juma from Monday to Friday. And upa 7, eko siye nyumre. 4 p.m. Number between me and Freya was so 0530-387812. 0530-387812. It's a Tebita Clinic, I'm so you more. Yadi. Discussion we ever be shisha so. It's a sheer many walk cash on. Yankasa me papa, me bibia, me senior brother, me bibia. Reverend Daniel Yao Dunko, popularly known as D.Y. Dunko. Me patro oye counselor. You do only him so oye counselor, sounds so oye osofu. He's a well-known Ghanaian pastor, married counselor, social media personality, and he's also the founder and the leader of City of Wisdom Center, based in Accra. He's from Akimoda in the East region. He's blessed with 4 kids. He leads a congregation focused on Christian teaching, spiritual direction, and community support. Beyond preaching, D.Y. Dunko gain a widespread local recognition as a counselor. He frequently discuss relationship dynamics, marital fruitfulness, spiritual guidance across major Ghanaian media platforms. D.Y. Dunko is a pastor and lances marriage therapy, mental health coach, and also author. There's a Wachuru book, pa. Wachuru book. Nyankupu nchira papa. Omane nyansha bebre. Because he here. Now, when him share, who heavily cancels or cancel you to ne papa against say, oh, what it purely based on promises. Advising partners to critically watch how personal handling of money and anger and correction before committing. Is it me or you'll be a otter you to the tabby no corner so you to the dorsal you to the dorsal papa students in a whole no money no more papa and nimba me my banner sorry osa. That's right. And let me post you when I say, hey, me papa niyo. Thomas, hey, me papa niyo. Any boys, baby. Papa, I welcome you.
1: Tola. Thank you, thank you.
0: It's way, yeah, you serious?
1: Yeah.
0: Way, yeah, Usumo Pro for Bia, yeah, research, wo hua, yenya,
1: I'm even surprised.
0: Oh, that's why, that's why. I had more years over her. We don't ask our guests to tell me about yourself.
1: Mm.
0: So, me, I'll tell you about yourself.
1: Mm. Mm-hmm.
0: I'll tell you about that. Send a baby who say, just say, you cry, you into a banner, dear.
1: Yeah, that's
0: it. But officially, me welcome you at the bar, number one FM.
1: Thank you.
0: We are your journey to heaven. It's a strictly gospel station. We do gospel stuff.
1: Mm.
0: Now, and then, you pussy and a man for any other person, and then over. And we don't take it for granted because me do with your power.
1: Thank you.
0: And then, let me say, and then in the right time, I mean, now.
1: That is how God works.
0: That's why. Papa, now sorry, you're saying.
1: God has been good. God has been faithful.
0: Papa, jashishi, you know. Now, day now, me share o life, we you know, live stream, you know. Na makuma, me say, ye ni baby, papa, o shasi free, ye.
1: Yeah.
0: How wa bua bua di na nyanku pando wa du pepe nsuo we. Na di we at all.
1: Yeah, it wasn't easy. Did it come be
0: show? That's why.
1: I'm very fine. I'm cheer tearful.
0: That's why.
1: And I have a phone, you know.
0: That's why.
1: Your friend DY Donko, as you said, it hasn't been easy. The journey hasn't been smooth. And once you want to walk with God, you won't get it smooth.
0: That's why.
1: Just understand that you meet and encounter challenges. But it takes only the grace of God to go through it. But unfortunately, about 3-4 months ago, in the Jato, sorry, Dan, I brought signing in a BBS instruments. So I'm saying, gadgets, what a camera crab over here, and lens crab. But he, when did they get cracker?
0: Yes, I
1: was really broken.
0: Wow.
1: I cried humanly. I was broken.
0: Really?
1: At a point, I felt disappointed
0: in
1: myself. And then also I felt disappointed about, I mean, how many years the year juma we invest all life in our womb again, but once you are human and you have invested a lot, definitely you'll be broken. So I felt disappointed at the point, but also I was encouraged by the story of Job.
0: Wow.
1: That I will be sincere. I don't speak words. I was really encouraged by Job. So I actually asked myself that night, so we preach about all these guys, we preach about all these men, and then your church members and they say they should learn their ways, they should be strong. At the end of the day, God will beautify your life. Now, So what is it? And when I was coming from the village Achimo down to Accra, maybe my man nyoma we yamba.
0: Wow.
1: And then ko foche chair my dear. And then ma to be na miss menye bi. Ana ma binye dini. What is it that we have received that it is not God who has given it to us?
0: Again, a yenya and yenya kopo.
1: And a diamayen.
0: Wow.
1: Zienya ne kwa. Babro say, if you cry, you trust so. And when he does so, say, you try me so into massy. Messanya fefe.
0: That's right.
1: Until what is it? I have life, I'll move.
0: So do you believe, say, yon kopo ne dima on one oji?
1: I sincerely believe 100%. Say, nyame, or the ma oji. Now, let me answer it from two directions.
0: Okay.
1: Nyame de ma or tumbi se waji. Nyame and sam ma hukwanya be being to me see. Yes, son kaise any perform so can trigger a lot of consequences.
0: Wow. Any perform so
1: can trigger a lot of consequences.
0: Wow.
1: And okay in our boom wa isi we are busanyame say, what are the lessons you want me to learn from what has happened? And that's all. Don't go like, why me? That is not the question to put before God. He will not answer you.
0: Wow.
1: Trust me, he will never. Why me? I will be clear breaching when you're so. On Ugrumbusa, you say, why me? Hannah Mo waited for years. Lisbeth waited for years. Abraham waited for years. Sarah waited for years. But these guys, they kept hoping, they kept believing by faith that the God who has begun the good work will finish it. Faithful is he who has promised, and he will do it. They had that faith. Now, the Bible says, anybody who has faith in Christ will be original, should not throw away that faith.
0: That's
1: because
0: right.
1: at the end of the day, it has a great reward.
0: Wow.
1: And things were actually shaken. My feet was a little shaken. But if the same Daniel went to the lions then, came back, three Hebrew boys, came back, who are you?
0: That's right. Who are you?
1: Who are you?
0: It's a very good question.
1: Who are you?
0: Reverend, my friend, you I don't call. Mano, Popo Kakra.
1: Yeah.
0: To me, friend, you I don't call. But my
1: me friend, you I don't call. I'm okay.
0: Oh, you okay?
1: Yeah, very, extremely okay.
0: Oh, wow, okay.
1: Yeah, friend, you I don't call. That is my name, Daniel Yaudonko.
0: But who is the title?
1: Yeah, I'm jumenti, na menya title. Without the title, I'm still entitled to myself.
0: Hey, it's not a kabium.
1: It's okay.
0: Oh, Papa,
1: it is not about the title on you, it's about the impact you are making.
0: That's right.
1: Even if somebody refused to call you an apostle and you are doing the apostolic work, just keep moving.
0: My name also for be any encounter. My name so now or your bishop. And I'm a friend say Mr. We Nibufuye.
1: Nibufuye. Sometimes the devil can actually sit in pride.
0: Okay.
1: Because of how people worship you. And serve you. It makes you feel like you're on top. As we do pimpins will be a I was saying a bombidi. Said in and a moi. Abraham wasn't Prophet Abraham. He was Abraham, but he became the father of many nations. It is not the title that makes you a big man. It is the impact you make that
0: the
1: makes
0: impact.
1: You a big man. The lives you touch. Jesus, the name Jesus, Emmanuel, God with us. But look at the impact. So he was not Prophet Jesus. He was not Apostle Jesus. He was not Bishop Jesus. Archbishop Jesus. No. So don't be entitled to titles.
0: Okay.
1: It makes you a lot of, it makes you tight. Just be free. Be yourself. And hit the target. That's what Paul said. I have fought a good fight of faith.
0: That's
1: I have
0: right.
1: a target before me. I don't look at the past. I focus on the future. So please, for me, titles are nothing.
0: Who can tight as someone? Who can say it makes you tight? You know?
1: Yeah.
0: And I'm arguing Kobe be so. I mean, why in party youths ne be brave? Even couples, why invite? Why in party be brave? Me share flyers and be more. And you make oh, me ni papa yanya encounter that. And then yama, you are a very good counselor. What's your greatest fear?
1: My greatest fear is to disappoint God.
0: To disappoint God, not men.
1: No.
0: Why?
1: Who are men without God? But there is a God who takes care of men.
0: But it's the same God that brought you to, for you to direct the people.
1: Thank you. So I didn't have to rely on him more than people.
0: Okay.
1: that is how God has made me.
0: That's
1: right. I operate in another dimension of
0: that's
1: wisdom.
0: Right. That's right.
1: You see what I do? It's not by books.
0: That's right.
1: I will sit here and be sincere to you that what I do as a counselor is not by certificate. It's divine. So, for example, you give me a topic, I sit down, and then the thing is divine. And I've been praying to God that the name Daniel on me should not just remain as a name. I want to stand and then become the Daniel of my generation.
0: That's right.
1: And so the Bible says, excellent spirit. He was a man of wisdom. He could interpret dreams and riddles. He wasn't a normal person. The book and his Akra was afraid of him. That should tell you, say, Remember, if I want to Daniel, and you are not able to prophesy, you are not able to interpret dreams, you are not able to speak wisdom. And to me, what I do is just about wisdom.
0: It's wisdom.
1: And so, at the end of me, you know, who will solve the question? I don't even have to force. The thing comes from heaven. And before I walk in into every studio, so I have prayed. Any 1 hour, any 2 hours, it could be even 5 seconds. So, Metrasia, Jesus can send me. Also, when you appear before the leaders, don't think about what you say. The Spirit Himself will speak through you.
0: That's why. And if it didn't come up for any more marriage, conflict, and management, in Tokwa, any bufu ama. I will be brave and a panzer. But my main start to her, Papa. Say, you say marriage, baby Kalino, and then in the media.
1: Did you can't see us, you can't our dear, a year, Unyaminsi say any in Yansa, and in our dream. Unyamia di Bumu, or body in your navy, and or bony papa, quite a friend, Adam. Like I say, according to the book of Genesis, chapter 1, chapter 2, chapter 3, Ubehun is a Unyankurpon, a can say. 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bone and the flesh of my flesh but this one shall be called woman so I am a man but I added the W O W. The word W in the Hebrew word means that somebody who looks exactly like me, but I am above him or above her.
2: Okay.
1: Obi awatisemi na so me brone so kakra. Nti oba ye be man fem pade. Is that how you say it?
2: Yeah.
1: Na ne rapper unyamie ya wo dia bon wa. 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Se asasi so ye ba yi. Also be an who come for. Because that is a partner who come out
2: and run
1: who come for. Who come for.
2: Yeah, okay.
1: Yeah, who come for.
2: But Papa, I'm off for me, Brie, a and you'll be an old bass as you wish or be worried, and you'll be an ebe worried, and you'll be a be worried. Sir, philosophy, Nana, sir, say, you know, a yampa.
1: A yampa. Unyamishi say you.

0: mountain be and free mo ye be chire ba bi bia ye be the more organize ne jie you see ano the ya ne se wo betumi so aye online wa asie aha e na wo betumi so I join ne se ye ba greater Accra ye ko 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
0: so awakening herbal and spiritual
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0: 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say FDA for the umba umba betro senior, obey to me a de a honey de a bata senior te and her by own.
1: Now, if banning her buying any spirituality now, yan a be it me sometimes a confuse so among honka cra. A bit train say be a money a doon system, and a bit say we no me udi can cast and ye for and ye religious way be a besser untre magana for an tia CSA. The echoes we know, and ye say, oh, yama, Christo for pet, and I say, oh, yama, we for pet. Why more uncasana who expect you
0: open our program? Oh, yeah, to me, baby. Oh, ye won't have by ma, yet a dear sire. Ah, whom same beer in the actually. And ye won't have by ma. Yet edi edi a woo. And ye won't have by ma, yet edi a jinqua. Ye won't have by ma, yet edi a good luck and favor. We moon in our ones so soon, was ye. Into menyan to was ya church, we moon in our and what ye say. And the one who senior also obey what ye say.
1: Into the form, no, so be better form na number near then.
0: A 0531614161 and answer so betumi aba sikansu office wo kina metena se wo labade wo ase ahwe na nyankopon ma afre wo person hwe wo kra mu ni metena se wo labade abo me bola junction wo betumi so 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0531614161
1: 0531614161. The time has come for Africans to reconnect with the land and learn more about the plants around us. Emrene do say yenye bibifuo ye be sore na yesua enema pi efa yasase ho ene nuaba ene nuane ne inonuro any plants etwa ye ho ahie nyina ye nyina ye medane ye ya ye herbal any ye spiritual healer. You hear and say, "Obe join the Awakening Herbal and Spiritual School." By way, a 3-day intensive course. Just a course a year show for 3 days. 3 days no, you bet show. And yari different. Baku 50. And yari bias ye peke malaria. You bet show hahama. Any kwanya obe faso. 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I mixing no. I cleaning no. I shise no. I be biama na ye kama. Na wait to me. Edi aye di obe ye. You bet show nini na 50. 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
0: 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What you say? We be save you with sicker, we be save you with time. A be man was with you, so who crowd bet me a show, who bet me a show, mammy. So who and have by many media now? What you say? I have Bomodi and Nebra Beji awakening form, maybe. Why?
2: Until
0: you there, watching a funny brand, I'm sure, Banma. You are not your twas, O Banwa Beji form, maybe nothing. Die a bishop program, Nasino. Wait to me, I'm a kayo. Why? Nanko Ponkan, Nanko Ponkan. Number near 0246060103. 0246060103. Ufra, Obabe Kaya, who so. Se bibi bia a chewa geneno. 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Can who say, Yanka, hello, ye can awakening, no
1: awakening
0: rack. Hello, your frost and alcassafinfa. Awakening.
2: Sorry?
0: Raka. Are you my friend? I'm not sure if you're a friend. Awakening number no. 053 161 4161 053 161 4161. Yewo awakening no yewo mu a ombeba ne nyina yatena si esua de e na yewo omu nso a omu antumi a mo mbetumi atena omu fia ye be kire won enti o de fa number no na woni yapamfo ne nkasa waase de hu hia ne se obenya form ne bi form ne betumi de asan ne wo WhatsApp. Once you bet me up by office, so I'll be better. So, what do you say? Okay, with the Ayabra. Why? Bra. So, I also will hear me at Tennessee at the Incomo 101. Ain't he? Watching out, Metanasi will abad it. Yawa Dani Kosia de Bia Metanasi will abad it. And Kayaning in our work as what to boot into the Ayabra. Why? Awakening. No, I just sorry.
1: Sorry,
0: Raka. Namika. Number near 0246060103. Awakening. Sorry, Raka.
1: Sir.
0: Open your floor, and I'll cast a FIFA. But your old line, you every kick across your floor, say. I saw you both trim patch of more benny and far more with you.
2: Hello.
0: Yeah, you're two and come and more benny and far more with you.
2: Hello.
1: Oh, hello. What's your name?
2: Hello.
0: Oh, what's your name? You're two and kappa and so.
1: Wait there, Kafra. Try so bit to me at Afribium 0246060103. Hello.
0: Awakening. No, I just so. Oh, sir.
1: Awakening. No, I just so. Sorry, Raka. Sir, na make I will say awakening herbal and spiritual school. No, and I hear the home come on there. Now, you ain't here, and that's called
0: awakening.
2: Mommy, you are picking. Hello.
0: You can't say awakening. No, I can say sorry. Raka. Your floor said, now, Cassa Finfa.
2: But you're framing and spamming as a free station.
0: You and Tester, more Benny and far more with the diesel.
2: But you're a bad girl. The only means the sun. My answer being a yak was the time of being.
0: Oh, okay. Minchlo be an answer, obey the more band mamma will do.
2: But you're chilling.
0: Okay, Mitchell, baby. Name a winya brea. No, be fire forms, nibby. No, be sure have a man, nibby. What you say? 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
0: Awakening. 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
0: Prostate? 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
1: you? Jumo radio no kakra, why? 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
0: okay. 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
1: nti se o perform ni bi no abe join ni awakening herbal and spiritual school na eba na 3-day intensive course nti fa wo phone sisi a na bo number no egusu number ni
0: 0531614141614141614141614141614141614141614141614141614141614141614141614141614141614141614141614141614141614141614141614141614141614141614141614141614141614141614141614141614141614141614141614141614141614141614141614141614141614141614141614141614141614141614141614141614141614141614141614141614141614141614141614141614141614141614141614141614141614141614141614141614141614141614141614141614141614141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